0: thresholds are likely to be reached this weekend, with a small chance of breaking the UK's June temperature record. From Sky News, I'm Daisy Steele.
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16: The top stories this hour. A train driver has died and 89 people have been injured after two trains collided near Bedford last night. Passengers described scenes of terror with descriptions of blood, broken limbs and people being thrown from their seats. The East of England Ambulance Service says 11 people suffered very serious injuries. A further 22 were badly hurt. Transport Secretary Heidi Alexander says a full investigation is now underway.
17: The UK railways are some of the safest railways in the world and it's very unusual for an incident like this to happen on the network. We will make sure that there's a thorough investigation done to establish how this collision happened and to ensure that lessons are learned.
16: Sir Keir Starmer's being urged to use this weekend to really reflect after Andy Burnham's by-election victory in Makerfield intensified pressure on his leadership. Almost 100 Labour MPs are now calling on the Prime Minister to stand down. President Trump says ships are once again moving freely through the Strait of Hormuz after the US reached an agreement with Iran. It comes as a renewed ceasefire between Israel and Hezbollah comes into effect following a fresh outbreak of violence in southern Lebanon. A three-year-old boy remains in a critical condition after being attacked by a crocodile at a zoo in Cambridgeshire. Police are investigating how the child came to be in the enclosure. A man arrested on suspicion of attempted murder has been released on bail. Scotland's hopes of progressing at the World Cup remain in the balance after losing 1-0 against Morocco in their second group game. The winning goal came just 71 seconds after kick-off in Boston. These supporters had mixed feelings about the match.
18: When you lose a goal like that so early, the game plan kind of goes out the window. But
19: Morocco are a quality team and you're always going to be up against that, against them. But I thought we've done ourselves proud in the second half there.
20: We need to not be so defensive, right? We need to come out and have a go. Let the players play.
16: Steve Clark's side face Brazil in their final group match on Wednesday. From Sky News, I'm Daisy Steele.
21: 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Are you ready? Strap it. My music. Because we're going to take you on a musical journey.

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21: The top stories this hour. A train driver has died and around 90 people have been injured after two trains collided near Bedford last night. One of the services is understood to have been stationary when it was struck from behind. Passengers have described scenes of carnage, with one saying it felt like a bomb explosion, while others reported broken limbs and people crying out for help. Investigators are now working to establish exactly what went wrong. Rail expert Philip Haig says it's taken him completely by surprise.
22: Somewhat mystified as to how it's happened. We have on the railways here signalling systems that are designed to keep trains apart and prevent this sort of thing happening.
21: Sir Keir Starmer's being urged to use this weekend to really reflect after Andy Burnham's by-election victory in Makerfield intensified pressure on his leadership. Almost 100 Labour MPs are now calling on the Prime Minister to stand down. Despite that, Sir Keir insists he would contest any future leadership election. Andy Burnham's also expected to put himself forward if a contest is triggered. Former Cabinet Minister Louise Haig, who helped managed Mr Burnham's campaign, has this message for the PM.
1: Listen to soundings from the Cabinet and from the PLP, because I think all the evidence suggests that that contest would be brutal, it would be unpleasant.
21: President Trump says ships are once again moving freely through the Strait of Hormuz after the US reached an agreement with Iran. It comes as a renewed ceasefire between Israel and Hezbollah comes into effect following a fresh outbreak of violence in southern Lebanon. It's been revealed a World Cup drinking ban's being enforced on thousands of offenders through ankle tags in England and Wales. The technology works by analysing a wearer's sweat. If it picks up they've had a drink, probation officers are sent an alert. And Scotland have been beaten 1-0 by Morocco in their second match at the World Cup. The winning goal came just 71 seconds after kickoff in Boston. From Sky News, I'm Daisy Steele.
2: 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Are you ready? Strap it. My music. 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
19: The top stories this hour. A train driver's been killed and dozens of passengers seriously injured after 2 East Midlands railway services collided near Bedford. One train crashed into the back of another on the same line shortly after 5 o'clock last night, causing at least one carriage to derail. 11 people suffered very serious injuries and a further 22 were badly hurt. Witnesses described scenes of panic as passengers were thrown from their seats. Rail expert Tony Miles says incidents like this are extremely rare.
20: Fortunately, it's one of those things that actually doesn't happen very frequently anymore in this country, but still, whenever it does happen, it's obviously a very nasty situation and a tragedy, as in this case.
19: There's growing pressure on the Prime Minister to think about his position, with calls for him to spend the weekend reflecting. Sir Keir Starmer's promising to fight any leadership challenge after Andy Burnham's victory in the Makerfield by-election. President Trump says ships are once again moving freely through the Strait of Hormuz after the US reached an agreement with Iran. It comes as a renewed ceasefire between Israel and Hezbollah comes into effect following a fresh outbreak of violence in southern Lebanon. Thousands of offenders are to be banned from drinking during the World Cup in an effort to cut booze-fueled crime. People who've recently been released from prison will be forced to wear tags which can detect alcohol in the body. Scotland were unable to secure their spot in the World Cup knockout stages after losing 1-0 to Morocco. Steve Clarke's side lost to a goal scored within 71 seconds of kickoff. He says his team fought well after the early setback.
1: Weaker teams would have crumbled, I think, against that quality opposition, but we dug in. We got ourselves back in the game. Proud of the players, but obviously we're all devastated and disappointed that we didn't get the result that we wanted so that we can carry on in this tournament as long as we can.
19: Meanwhile, Brazil have won 3-0 against Haiti in their Group C match at the World Cup. From Sky News, I'm Daisy Steele.
0: Music. Are you ready? Strap in. My music. Because we're going to take you on a musical journey.

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20: The top stories this hour. A train driver has died and 89 people have been injured after two trains collided near Bedford last night. Passengers described scenes of terror, with descriptions of blood, broken limbs and people being thrown from their seats. The East of England Ambulance Service says 11 people suffered very serious injuries, a further 22 were badly hurt. Transport Secretary Heidi Alexander says a full investigation is now underway.
21: The UK railways are some of the safest railways in the world, and it's very unusual for an incident like this to happen on the network. We will make sure that there's a thorough investigation done to establish how this collision happened and to ensure that lessons are learned.
20: There's growing pressure on the Prime Minister to think about his position, with calls for him to spend the weekend reflecting. Sir Keir Starmer's promising to fight any leadership challenge after Andy Burnham's victory in the Makerfield by-election. But reports suggest senior cabinet ministers have privately urged him to consider a timetable for his departure. Former Health Minister Zubir Ahmed recently resigned alongside Wes Streeting. He's among those calling for an orderly transition.
22: The best thing would be for the Prime Minister to reach a decision this weekend
1: about how we can move to orderly transition to new leadership, and then for a change of direction by whoever the new leader wants to be articulated.
20: President Trump says shipping is once again moving freely through the Strait of Hormuz after America's peace deal with Iran. It comes as a renewed ceasefire between Israel and Hezbollah takes effect following fresh fighting in southern Lebanon. Thousands of offenders will be banned from drinking during the World Cup under new measures aimed at tackling alcohol-related crime. Recently released prisoners will be required to wear tags capable of detecting alcohol consumption. Scotland's hopes of progressing past the group stages of the World Cup have taken a hit. Steve Clark's side lost 1-0 to Morocco in Boston. From Sky News, I'm Daisy Steele.
2: 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Are you ready? Strap it. My music. 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
17: The top stories this hour. A train driver has been killed and dozens of passengers seriously injured after two East Midlands railway services collided near Bedford. One train crashed into the back of another on the same line shortly after 5 o'clock last night. One carriage derailed. 11 people suffered very serious injuries. Peter Knapp was among the passengers on board one of the trains.
18: It felt like a kind of confetti moment of explosion. After that, I got up and saw a lot of smoke in the carriage. At that point, I was a bit worried it was a terrorist explosion.
17: Transport Secretary Heidi Alexander says a full investigation is underway. President Trump says ships are once again moving freely through the Strait of Hormuz after the US reached an agreement with Iran. At the same time, a renewed ceasefire between Israel and Hezbollah has come into effect following a fresh outbreak of violence in southern Lebanon. Edinburgh Airport has reopened after the terminal building was evacuated following a security alert. Police Scotland called in an explosive disposal team after a suspicious package was discovered just before seven last night. Passengers are being warned disruption will continue throughout the day as services return to normal. The Princess of Wales appears to have shown her support for the government's ban on social media for under-16s. Kate's written an essay in which she says the need for genuine human connection has never been greater, with many of us living our lives through screens. And Scotland's hope of progressing past the group stages at the World Cup hangs in the balance. They lost 1-0 to Morocco in Boston. A point against Brazil in their final group game should be enough to take them through. Steve Clarke says his team fought well after the early setback.
1: Weaker teams would have crumbled, I think, against that quality opposition, but we dug in. We got ourselves back in the game. Proud of the players, but obviously we're all devastated and disappointed that we didn't get the result that we wanted.
17: Elsewhere, Brazil beat Haiti 3-0, while the USA are through to the last 32 after beating Australia 2-0.
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17: Sunny spells for most of the UK, showers lingering in the far north and west, highs of 26.
15: So, it's Saturday breakfast, and here we are, after quite a night last night. I'll talk about the football a little bit later on. But I'm up for some good tunes, hope you are. Let's start with Bruce Springsteen.

0: Elton John, before that, Swing Out Sister and Breakout from 1986, and The Boss from 1975, kicking off the hour with Born to Run. I'm Arlene. Hello, I'm so happy to be here. I'm a bit of a nervous wreck after last night, but we'll talk about that very soon. But I hope I find you fit and well. And this weekend, it's our Million Sellers Weekender.
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0: Now, as you know, here at Greatest Hits Radio, we play the biggest songs of the 70s, 80s and 90s by the greatest artists of all time. And I think we're all agreed on that. But, you know, whether it's a one-hit wonder or a chart topper, only a select few have broken through the magic million-seller barrier. And that's what we're celebrating this weekend. And my first song is a belter. Now, it was written by Neil Diamond. Not many people know this. But Tony Tribe from the band gave it a reggae twist, and UB40 turned this song into one of their biggest worldwide hits. It is UB40 and this.

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0: Supertramp, Give a Little Bit. This is Greatest Hits Radio Saturday Breakfast. And I hope I find you well. I hope you had a great time. Maybe you're still watching the World Cup. I don't know if my heart can take it, to be perfectly honest. I'll talk more on that a little bit later on. But looking at the forecast, we're in for a good weekend by the looks of things. Turning more settled into the weekend as this high pressure starts to build from the south. So we can expect sunny spells and feeling quite warm with temperatures well above the June average.
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0: 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Or you can call this number 03434 282 017. Calls are charged at the standard rate and you do have to be 18 or over to play. Now you have until Friday at 5 p.m. That's standard. Then just have your phone out ready to accept the call. Now you don't know it's going to be us, but why take the risk? If you've got your phone and it rings after 5 on Friday, answer it. That's all you have to do. And if it's Gemma Atkinson, you're a winner. £750,000. It'll be paid straight into your bank account straight after the call. A guaranteed winner, so someone will win the lot. So why not you? £750,000, 750 grand. Text cash to 61054 and the very best of luck.
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1: 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Oh, but then again, what about Earth, Wind and Fire? How do we keep the energy up? Oh, there's too many choices. Wham! 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

0: Supergrass, All Right, Greatest Hits Radio, and it's Saturday Breakfast. All right, I'm going to have to talk about the football, aren't I? It was a disappointing night for Scotland. And, well, losing to Morocco, there is still a chance that we can get through, but they do face Brazil in their final group match on Wednesday, and that is a terrifying prospect. England next play on Tuesday after a convincing win against Croatia, and I have to say, they are looking amazing. And games today, well, you can enjoy the Netherlands, who take on Sweden. That's a 6 p.m. kickoff our time, and Germany take on the Ivory Coast at 9 p.m. tonight. I think I need to go for a lie down now, though.
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0: Now, we are celebrating the songs and the artists that sold over a million units. And this one takes me right back, 9 years old, to my primary school playground. And it was when Brotherhood of Man performed the song I'm going to play at the 1976 Eurovision Song Contest in The Hague. And they didn't just win, they completely annihilated the competition. The song received the highest average score per voting country in Eurovision history, under the 12 points system, scoring 164 points out of a maximum possible 204 points. And that's an average of 9.65 points per country in a record that still stands today. The only Eurovision winner to sell over a million copies in the UK. And me and my pal secured the assistance of two boys, and we reenacted this song from Brotherhood of Man. Oh, it takes me back. Right, let's get information. Though it

0: I'm sure we penciled on a moustache to one of the boys when we were in the playground at Cloverfield Primary School. Just so they looked the part. Brotherhood of Man, Save Your Kisses for Me. I was 9 years old when that was a massive hit, 1976. And I remember it like it was yesterday. We had the routine off pat, we had the harmonies, and we sang that song lunchtimes and afternoon breaks. Every day for months and months and months, it was just such a massive hit. And of course, featuring on our Million Sellers Weekender. Another couple of belters coming up in the next hour. But there's loads on up and down the country today. It is Saturday, the 20th of June. Isle of Wight Festival, a huge weekend of live music, major acts and loads of fantastic performances. Sky Glow Music Festival, that's happening in Berkshire. And that is a family-friendly outdoor event at the Newbury Showground. They've got a glowing balloon display and live tribute act, so that's going to be fun for all the family. Parklands Festival in Telford, three-day outdoor event at the QE2 Arena. And if you're into your drum and bass and house music and stuff, that's a really good day. But again, it's a dedicated family fun day. That's tomorrow on Sunday. Bromsgrove Music Festival is on in Worcestershire, and Transmit on Glasgow Green is happening. Richard Ashcroft, Kasabian and Lewis Capaldi all headlining. That's what's happening up and down the country, but stick with us. One of my favourite songs from The Pretenders from 1986. Next.
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0: Mike Oldfield, Moonlight Shadow. This is Greatest Hits Radio, and I'm Arlene Stewart, heading towards the news at 7. I will be back with something you might be interested in, because according to a study, sleeping less can help you do what better? Now, as someone who did not sleep very well last night, let's put it down to excitement, anxiety, beer. I could do with a bit of this information. So that coming up in the next hour, and the biggest songs of the 70s, 80s and 90s, including a belter of a song from 1979 written by Michael and Randy Jackson, and they wrote it after being inspired by Marvin Gaye. That's on the way next.
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13: The top stories this hour. A train driver has died and dozens of passengers have been injured after two trains collided near Bedford. An East Midlands railway service for London St Pancras crashed into the back of another on the same line just after 5 o'clock yesterday afternoon. 11 people suffered very serious injuries. A further 22 were badly hurt. Peter Knapp was among the passengers on one of the trains.
14: There were lots of people who had their faces bloodied, people unresponsive, elderly people on the floor. Some people screaming, crying. They were saying that they was confused and they were scared.
13: An investigation's now underway. Mark Buddens from Network Rail.
15: The reason I come to work is to run a safe and reliable railway. That's our purpose. And today we've hurt passengers and we've hurt, you know, people working on the trains. So that's the very worst thing that can happen.
13: In other news, the US president says shipping is moving freely again through the Strait of Hormuz after America's peace deal with Iran. Elsewhere, at least five people have reportedly been killed in southern Lebanon, despite a renewed ceasefire between Israel and Hezbollah. Victims of so-called deepfakes have been telling us about the shame, humiliation and fear they felt after finding out they'd been targeted. It comes as we continue to investigate the impact fake and AI sexualized images being posted online is having, as incidents see a 2,000% increase. Former Big Brother contestant turned broadcaster Narinda Kaur has told us she's constantly targeted by trolls using deepfake images.
16: When I look at it, it's that humiliation. Even though it's not you, you can't help but get hung, but it is me. And people say, oh, well, it's not real. But it is real, because that humiliation is real to me. Mm.
13: Thousands of offenders will be banned from drinking during the World Cup under new measures aimed at tackling alcohol-related crime. Those recently released will be required to wear tags capable of detecting alcohol consumption. And Scotland have missed the chance to book their place in the World Cup knockout stages after a 1-0 defeat to Morocco.
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13: Sunny spells for most of the UK, showers lingering in the far north and west, highs of 26. That's the latest. I'm Kat.
17: Oh, yeah. Saturday breakfast. Hello, I'm Arlene Stewart. Lovely to have you with me. We play the biggest songs of the 70s, 80s and 90s. David Bowie on the way, Barry White, and up first, it's the Jacksons.

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1: I've heard people say that too much of anything is not good for you, baby. But I don't know about that. There's many times that we've loved and we've shared love and made love. It doesn't seem to me like it's enough.

I know it's early on a Saturday morning, but Barry White, oh my, you'll be heading back to bed for a long lie, won't you? That's why Barry White is piped into enclosures in certain zoos and safari parks. I think I read about one. It was the Dorillis Zoo Park in East Sussex. And Barry White music was piped into the flamingo enclosure, hoping that that would get those pink birds in the mood for love. Not only that, a bit of Marvin Gaye as well. Listen, I'm not here to judge. You just crack on. The biggest songs of the 70s, 80s and 90s, that's what we do here on Greatest Hits Radio. But it's our Million Sellers Weekender. We are celebrating the multi-platinum greatest hits that sold the most. And I absolutely love this. This has been great fun. And today, well, I'm going to play a song that was written in 30 minutes and recorded in less than an hour. It got to number one in 1996 and sold 1,385,211 copies, and it introduced girl power to the world in under 3 minutes and turned five unknowns into global pop phenomena almost overnight. It is, of course, the one and only Spice Girls.

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0: should I go? Wow, we went from the Spice Girls to the Clash, only on Greatest Hits Radio. Magnificent music, which I hope you're enjoying this Saturday morning. I'm Arlene Stewart. Hello, it's World Martini Day, and I think we should all be celebrating that, at least at some point today. Perhaps now is a little too early. But it was introduced 1904 in America, but then the streamlined dry martini was introduced throughout Europe, and it was all down to Ian Fleming's novel Casino Royale that really popularized it. He introduced the Vesper, the large gin and vodka martini variation ordered by James Bond. And of course, in the book, it was after meeting Vesper, and that's why he called it that. And the shaken, not stirred, or should I say, shaken, not stirred line, of course, links martinis with suave spy culture. And I've never gone into a dry martini, but maybe today is the day.
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0: And we have another shot of getting your hands on £750,000. That's £750,000. 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But get your entry into us, and you can do that as soon as you like. 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Calls are charged at the standard rate, and you do have to be 18 or over to play. Lines close 5 p.m. on Friday, so I know what you're thinking. I've got ages, I'll do it later. Well, you know what happens when you do that? You forget. If you're anything like me, you will forget. So do it now while I'm prompting you, and that's it done. Then set a reminder on your phone, 5 o'clock on Friday. 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

0: Fine Young Cannibals, Johnny Come Home. This is Greatest Hits Radio and I'm Arlene Stewart. The World Cup has us in a vice-like grip. Everybody's loving it, whether you're a massive football fan or not. And I'm not the biggest football fan, but I'm loving the whole party atmosphere, and friends were sending photos. They're in Boston at the moment, and I'm talk about FOMO. And it's not really about the football, it's just being there in the fan zones and drinking Boston Dry and all of that. And of course, we've seen all the stories. I saw a great clip of Tartan Army fans with Norwegian fans doing that Viking row thing that the Norwegian fans do. Just absolutely brilliant. But on this day in history, June the 20th, 2006, it was England who faced Sweden. And the game ended in a draw. It was 2-2, but it was England's opener from Joe Cole. There was one of the goals of the tournament. Do you remember that? I bet you do. A Swedish player headed the ball clear from the box, and Joe Cole was just outside the box, and he controlled the ball on his chest, hit the ball on the volley, causing it to fire in a loop towards the goal. The ball dipped, the goalkeeper couldn't reach it, and the ball went in, hitting the inside of the right post. I'm never going to make a commentator, am I, really? But it was a big, big game. 2006, the Joe Cole volley, and England take on Ghana on Tuesday in the World Cup. And we're all terribly excited.
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0: Something else we are celebrating. These are the biggest and best-selling songs. And they're over a million. And this one sold 1,133,288 units back in 1976. It was their third UK number one and their first American number one. And apparently, when Agnetha first heard the song, it brought her to tears. It is ABBA. And this is Dancing Queen.

0: It's just the best, isn't it? It's our million sellers weekender, ABBA, Dancing Queen, gave them their first number one in America and their third here in the UK. And that song brought Agnetha to tears the first time she heard it, even though it was significantly longer when it was first and originally recorded. It had a whole extra verse in it, and the lyrics went, "You're a teaser, you turn them on, leave them burning, and then you're gone." But that was just removed because it felt it just didn't sit right. It was just too long, and the perfect duration was just cutting it out entirely. And that's the skill of Benny and Bjorn in ABBA. If you ever get the chance, and I know times are a bit tight at the moment, we're struggling a wee bit financially, but if you ever get the chance to go and see ABBA Voyage, and I know it's a lot of money, but my goodness, it's worth it. You know, paying money for something that's magnificent is okay. You know, save up for it, special occasion, go and see ABBA Voyage. I saw it when it sort of first opened. It opened in the spring and I went to see it in June, took my mum and my daughter. And it's still there, burned into my memory as one of the greatest things I think I've ever seen. It's just magnificent. I think originally it was only due to run for about 10 months. And 4 years on, it's still going strong. You know, people from all over the world going to see it. And it's just something quite special. So, yeah, if you're going to put your pennies on anything, I would definitely recommend that. We play the biggest songs of the 70s, 80s and 90s and spinning the decades will be Stephanie Hurst. Steph here from 4 o'clock this afternoon. And love Steph. She brings us music from around the world, all of those massive hits. And also, she does that hour, which is a UK first, I believe, in that she just plays vinyl requests from her own personal record library at home. And I've seen the photos, I know her setup, and it's magnificent. And let me assure you, from 4 o'clock this afternoon, Steph is very much in her happy place. That is the mixtape with Jenny Powell. And what I love about Saturdays, it's all 80s. Oh yeah, love that. Great stories, lots of fun, and just the best music with Jenny Powell with her mixtape tonight from 7.
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0: from 1976, the brilliant Dolly Parton, Jolene, Huey Lewis and the News, The Power of Love. Before that, more music on the way after the latest news at 8 o'clock. And a song from Madness, their longest running chart single of the 80s in the UK charts for 20 weeks. And it plays next.
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18: The top stories this hour. An investigation's underway after two trains collided near Bedford, leaving a train driver dead and dozens of passengers injured, some seriously. One train crashed into the back of another on the same line shortly after 5 o'clock yesterday afternoon, causing at least one carriage to derail. Our reporter Callum McIntyre was one of the first on the scene.
19: I've been seeing a constant flow of people, including young children, who've been pulled off the train, giving their family a hug as they see that they're safe. There's also people who've been walking off bandaged up with blood on their clothes, bags and shoes. Passenger Peter Knapp was one of the first to open the doors for help.
20: It felt like a kind of confetti moment of explosion. after that, I got up and saw a lot of smoke in the carriage. At that point, I was a bit worried it was a terrorist explosion.
19: Dozens of buses arrive near the scene to take people home, and disruption is expected to continue for quite some time in the area.
18: President Trump says ships are once again moving freely through the Strait of Hormuz after the US reached an agreement with Iran. At the same time, a renewed ceasefire between Israel and Hezbollah has come into effect, but a fresh outbreak of fighting has been reported in southern Lebanon. Edinburgh Airport has reopened after the terminal building was evacuated following a security alert. A suspicious package was discovered shortly before seven last night. Passengers are being warned disruption will continue today as services return to normal. Scotland's hopes of progressing past the group stages of the World Cup hang in the balance. They lost 1-0 to Morocco. Steve Clarke says his team fought well after a very early goal.
21: Weaker teams would have crumbled, I think, against that quality opposition, but we dug in. We got ourselves back in the game. Proud of the players, but obviously we're all devastated and disappointed that we didn't get the result that we wanted.
18: They can still make it through if they get a positive result against Brazil on Wednesday. Turkey are out after losing 1-0 to 10-man Paraguay.
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18: Sunny spells for most of the UK, showers lingering in the far north and west, highs of 26. That's the latest. I'm Cal.
23: Good morning. It's Saturday breakfast, just after 8 o'clock. I'm Arlene Stewart. It's a pleasure to be here with the biggest songs of the 70s, 80s and 90s. Carly Simon on the way after a big hit from Madness.

Madness, Baggy Trousers from 1980 on Greatest Hits Radio. Spent 20 weeks in the charts. Such a good tune. And I am a convert of baggy trousers now. I was wearing jeans, and I wear tight jeans. Not tight jeans. They're not meant to be tight jeans, but they are on me at the moment. I've put on a few pounds. But I was in the shops the other day, and I saw these jeans, and they were kind of baggy, but soft material. And I thought, all right, I'll give them a try. Oh, oh, the comfiest things ever. And I just, it's like wearing a dressing gown. It just feels so good. So that's it. I'm a convert. Anyway, I hope you're well. Me rambling this Saturday breakfast show. It's the 20th of June. On this day in history, 1837, Queen Victoria ascended the throne at the age of 18 following the death of her uncle, King William IV. She went on to rule for 63 years until 1901, which is incredible. Until, of course, Queen Elizabeth II took that crown. 1949, tennis star Gussie Moran shocked Wimbledon on this day by wearing a short dress to apparently look good and move more freely on the court. Oh my, she must have been the talk of the town. 1966, Sheila Scott, who was 43 at the time, completed the first round-the-world solo flight by a British woman returning to London's Heathrow Airport in her Piper Comanche after a 34-day journey. Goodness me. 1969, 200,000 people attended Newport 69, the largest ever pop concert in California. Jimi Hendrix was apparently paid $120,000 to perform, the highest paid artist at the festival. And that was back in 1969, $120,000, goodness me. And Daniel Day-Lewis, on this day, 2017, announced his retirement from acting. I mean, My Left Foot, Dances with Wolves, I mean, his films were incredible. And 2018, the TV drama Yellowstone premiered, starring Kevin Costner, Luke Grimes, Kelly Riley and Cole Hauser. And of course, I've just started watching the spin-off, Dutton Ranch. I'm working my way through it. And I love it.

0: Take that. Could it be magic? They're currently on the circus tour with Belinda Carlisle and The Script supporting. Oh, what a night out that must be. They were on in Manchester last night, Etihad Stadium, again there tonight and tomorrow before moving on to the London Stadium on June the 25th. So it just a great, great performance. And if you're heading along, you're going to have the time of your life.
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0: We are celebrating the songs that have sold over a million copies in the aptly named Million Sellers Weekender. And the song I'm going to play goes back to 1983. It sold just over a million copies and got to number one for Billy Joel. The thing about this song, it was originally called Uptown Girls. And you'll hear it, it's sort of like a tribute to the Four Seasons, that kind of style of music. But it was called Uptown Girls because Billy wrote it whilst Elle Macpherson, Christy Brinkley and Whitney Houston, who wasn't famous at the time, were just hanging around. And as he wrote the song, he thought, I cannot believe my luck. How did I get here? This is the song from Billy Joel. It's just Uptown Girl on Greatest Hits Radio.

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0: And we're giving you yet another chance to be a three quarters of a millionaire. 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Calls are charged at the standard rate, and you do have to be 18 or over to play. Lines close at 5 p.m. on Friday, and if it's you we call, you just have to answer your phone. It's very straightforward. And if it's Gemma Atkinson at the other end of that call, you instantly win three quarters of £1 million paid straight into your bank account straight after the call. Guaranteed winner. Someone has to win. And why not you? Three quarters of £1 million. Text cash to 61054. And the very best of luck.
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0: Tonight at 7 o'clock, Jenny Powell here with a mixtape, and on a Saturday, it's all 80s. I love it. And if you like that from Yazoo, then Alison Moye is going to be doing some dates a little bit later on this year. She's going to be in Cambridge, Nottingham and Leicester with songs from Yazoo. How good will that be?
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0: We've been celebrating the big songs all weekend and will continue to do so. Those songs that have sold well over a million copies. And this one, well, it got to number one, not once, but twice in 1975 and 1991. And despite being 6 minutes long with no obvious chorus, it's just a belter of a song. And according to you, it is always number one on our top 500 greatest hits of all time. It is the one and only Queen with Bohemian Rhapsody. Make yourself comfortable.

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0: It's Bachman Turner Overdrive. You ain't seen nothing yet. My final song of the show. Thank you so much for your company over the last few hours. I'll be back to do it all again tomorrow morning from 6 a.m. And don't go anywhere. Richard Allinson with the top 10 till 10 on the way.
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20: 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More in the morning from 6. 1-0. You were cutting it fine last night, weren't you? 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
22: The top stories this hour. A train driver has died and dozens of passengers have been injured after two trains collided near Bedford. An East Midlands railway service for London St Pancras crashed into the back of another just after 5 o'clock yesterday afternoon. 11 people suffered very serious injuries. An investigation is now underway. Victims of so-called deepfakes have been telling us about the shame, humiliation and fear they felt after finding out they'd been targeted. We've been investigating the impact fake and AI sexualized images being posted online is having, as incidents see a 2,000% increase. Former Big Brother contestant turned broadcaster Narinda Kaur says she's constantly targeted by trolls using deep fake images.
2: It's that humiliation. Even though it's not you, you can't help thinking, Hank, but it is me. And people say, oh, well, it's not real. But it is real, because that humiliation is real to me.
22: And Scotland have missed the chance to book their place in the World Cup knockout stages after a 1-0 defeat to Morocco. Their last chance to qualify from Group C comes against Brazil on Wednesday.
4: Now for the news here in Devon. Excitement's building ahead of this afternoon's Premiership final as Exeter Chiefs head to Twickenham to face Northampton Saints. City Council leader Phil Bialik is praising the club's owner and management.
5: Just go for it, guys. Rob, you've done well. Tony, you've led the club so well. Let's really put Exeter on the map.
4: Plymouth is the UK's most vape-obsessed city, according to new research, which suggests people in the city spend four times the national average buying vaping products online. The average spend in Plymouth is 27 times higher than Exeter. And thousands of people heading to Plymouth's second ever free-to-attend boat fest today. Jonathan Cook is the director of Plymouth's Yacht Haven Marina, where the demonstrations and activities are based. He says the RNLI are among the many groups taking part.
21: Some of their crew will be doing some mock exercises of man overboards and fire on board boats, and then we can talk them through the crowd about what's happening and how these volunteers respond to call-outs like this. We've got Marine AI, who are based at Turnchapel Wharf here in Plymouth. They're going to be coming to do some autonomous boat demonstrations.
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4: Cloud lifting, bringing sunny spells, mainly dry, warm with highs of 24 degrees Celsius. That's the latest. I'm Amber Roderick.

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1: What a scorcher. Maybe. I'm Richard Allinson, Greatest Hits Radio, Saturday morning, another top 10 till 10. 10 songs from 1 year. You always get the year. We need to know who you are and where you are and what's going on when everything is happening for the very first time. Penny Crayon arrives. Alan Prost drives into Ayrton Senna in Japan. Or was it the other way around? When Harry Met Sally is in the cinema and Lisa Stansfield's in the charts. This is the right time. Along with Then Jericho.

So who are you? What are you doing? Who are you doing it with? When all these songs are brand new. 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

The first three of 10 songs from 1 year, Andrew Roachford, Cuddly Toy, This Is the Right Time from Lisa Stansfield, They Are Then Jericho, and Big Area for Richard, who is sweating, watching Pauline do her morning workout. Is that the way it's supposed to work? Good morning, sir. Good morning, Terry. From a misty, horrible, damp Camborne in Cornwall, Terry and Sharon think the year is the year that Terry left sixth form and entered the working world. You are spot on. George Bush Mark I is President of the United States of America. There would be others. George and Margaret Thatcher and Mikhail Gorbachev declare the end of the Cold War after 40 years. John Cleese wins a libel case after the Daily Mirror says he's beginning to behave just like Basil Fawlty. And we bought more than 2.3 million new cars in this year. No car sold more than the Ford Escort for the eighth year running. Who are you? Where are you? What are you doing? Who are you doing it with when all these songs are brand new, including this, Sydney Youngblood.

0: INXS and Sydney Youngblood from the year of the top 10 till 10. Hugh, Lynn and Kathy enjoying the sun in the Costa del Sol. All the way from Glasgow, got the right idea. Dave in Scunthorpe remembers this summer spent in Torquay drinking 100-year-old rum. That rum would be significantly older now if you hadn't drunk it all, Dave. Gary Myers is in Burton-on-Trent, going to the UB40 Aswad Maxi pre-show in Birmingham tonight. That's going to be a good one. Paula, Mavis, Dawn and Zoe. Hello, Zoe. They're also going. And you got the year spot on. The Year You Got It by New Kids on the Block goes straight to number one. Will we play that? And it stayed there for 3 weeks. Ride on Time is the biggest seller of this year. Talking INXS and Michael Hutchence. This is the year Kylie breaks up with Jason and starts dating Michael. Cocktail is at the cinema, as is Rain Man and Dead Poets Society and The Naked Gun and When Harry Met Sally. And there's more. Man-child. Naina Cherry. R.E.M. This is the top 10 till 10. You've not got long.
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0: with words in heavy doses.
1: Love, Naina Cherry. Manchild with Orange Crush from R.E.M. A lot of people in this year remembering then Jericho and Big Area. Johnny is working in Johnston's Decorating Centre in Newton Abbey. Yes, one of my all-time favourites. One of the most underrated bands of the 80s, reckons Aaron in West Bromwich. Also enjoying Big Area is Mac in Bridlington, who remembers watching the Berlin Wall come down in this year. Kevin Hargreaves still has the Sydney Youngblood CD. And it's the year Steve Jenkins, who's getting ready to go to the Chichester Cheese and Chili Festival. Is that a thing? He's 20. Anyway, Liverpool beat Everton in the FA Cup final. Top 10 till 10 on Greatest Hits Radio. Rangers win the Scottish Premier Division and the League Cup. Celtic win the Scottish Cup. Alan Prost collides with Ayrton Senna in Japan. I think it's the other way round. Anyway, in so doing, and both of them not finishing the race and coming off at the first corner, means that Alan Prost wins him the Drivers' World Championship again. Boris Becker defeats the defending Wimbledon champion, Stefan Edberg. Defending champion Steffi Graf is beaten by Martina Navratilova. Frank Bruno fights Mike Tyson at the Vegas Hilton. Tyson won when the referee stopped the fight in the fifth round. And this is the year Kev from Sheffield marries Andrea. And no, we won't tell you how many years they celebrate this year. Nice try, Kev. It's the top 10 till 10.

0: Mistaken Aerosmith. Top 10 till 10 from the year Helen had her lovely daughter Sarah in Biggleswade, Overcast. Rob and Sue Woolley, normally found in Willington in Derbyshire at the moment, they're sitting around the pool in Santorini. This is the year their son Callum arrives, in which case you share your birthday year with Gareth Bale, Daniel Radcliffe, Anthony Joshua, Johnny Bairstow. And out this year at the cinema, Cocktail, Rain Man, Dead Poets Society, When Harry Met Sally. Tim Burton's Batman is Michael Keaton, Jack Nicholson is the Joker, Danny Elfman does the brilliant soundtrack. Biggest film of this year, Indiana Jones and The Last Crusade. Top 10 till 10. 8 down, 2 to go. That number one from New Kids and Belinda. They're on their way.
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0: Just for clarity, Steve has just confirmed the Chichester Cheese and Chili Festival is a thing and has sent photographic evidence, because it's not even 10 o'clock yet and you're whacking down the cheese and the chili. Good luck with that one, Steve.
1: The top 10 till 10.
0: Might catch about one-ish. Yeah. Joe in Nottinghamshire went to see those guys, New Kids on the Block, in concert in this year. Well, the tops of their heads anyway, and not much else. Yeah, I know. Paul in Doncaster is 19 years old, on holiday in Corfu with his pals. Now he's about to start painting some sleepers in the garden with Diane. Different times. Paul Brownlee's in a sunny and warm Colin Bay, really enjoying the music this morning. Mark, Gillian, Julie in Batley playing some absolute bangers. I know, this is a great year. Steve, 1 year out, Taylor in sunny Sussex. Steve, you're actually spot on today. This is the year Steve just left school, bought his first Swatch and also Nike trainers. Happy days. Final year of school, senior school, this is for Danny. Currently on the M4 from Somerset to Essex for Rihanna's 21st. Happy birthday, Rihanna. Sally got engaged to Mr. Airy in this year. And as it's looking a bit grey in Odeon this morning, I'm making a trifle. Bring on summer. Sam and Willie married and went to Tenerife on honeymoon. Sean and Angie got married and the DJ played Ride on Time by Black Box 8 times during the wedding disco. And this is definitely the year our first son was born. Red hot summer spent camping with the new baby. Happy times. This is Sue Ball doing the cleaning in a very muggy mid Wales. Roy and Sharon Edwards lying on a cabana in Sardinia, and it's 36 degrees already. We think we're right, but Sharon said it first. So if it's wrong, it's her fault. Guys, are you sure you're not taking this way too seriously? The top 10 till 10. The year of Blackadder goes forth.
2: I heard that it started when a bloke called Archie Duke shot an ostrich because he was hungry.
0: Poirot.
3: A battered old trunk to the untrained eye. But to Poirot, it's a vital piece in a puzzle.
0: High tops.
4: 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It's the landings that kill your feet. That's why I fly with the pump from Reebok.
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0: 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But you knew that.
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20: The top stories this hour. An investigation's underway after two trains collided near Bedford, leaving a train driver dead and dozens of passengers injured. One train crashed into the back of another late yesterday afternoon. Rail unions say they're devastated. It's reported that some of the Prime Minister's colleagues could be urging him to consider his position this weekend. It's thought around 100 of his own MPs want Sir Keir Starmer to quit and make way for Andy Burnham, who won the Makerfield by-election. Victims of so-called deepfakes have been telling us about the shame, humiliation and fear they felt after finding out they'd been targeted. Incidents of fake and AI sexualized images online have seen a 2,000% increase. Former Big Brother contestant turned broadcaster Narinda Kaur says she's constantly targeted by trolls using deepfake images.
21: It's that humiliation. Even though it's not you, you can't help thinking, hang, but it is me. And people say, oh, well, it's not real. But it is real, because that humiliation is real to me.
22: Now for the news here in Devon. Chiefs fans are heading to Twickenham as Exeter face Northampton Saints in this afternoon's Rugby Premiership final. Council leader Phil Bialik says the whole city is behind them.
23: Let's really put Exeter on the map. Let's really bring that trophy back home for the Exeter Chiefs and for Exeter.
22: People in Plymouth now spend four times the national average buying vaping products online, according to new research. The average spend in Plymouth is 27 times higher than Exeter. And Plymouth's free-to-attend Boat Fest is underway today as it returns for a second year. Jonathan Cook is the director of Plymouth's Yacht Haven Marina, where the demonstrations and activities are based.
24: We're really proud that this marine sector in Plymouth is really diverse. The autonomy and the defence sector, we've got classic tool boats from the Island Trust that are going to be here. There's a huge amount of staff and companies based on site that service boats, that service engineers. And then there's the charities that come with it as well, whether it's the Ocean Conservation Trust or everyone else that work in the sort of peripheries of marine leisure.
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22: Cloud lifting, bringing sunny spells, mainly dry, warm with highs of 24 degrees Celsius. That's the latest. I'm Amber Roderick.
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0: 1971, T-Rex. Greatest Hits Radio, Saturday morning. I'm Richard Allenson. Welcome along. Did you listen yesterday? Did you hear another £750,000 being won yesterday? We've got another £750,000, which will be won next Friday. Make me a winner. We can't stop. Saturday Selector on the way, as is the Wall of Sound, as is the Nation's Notice Board, and this weekend.
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0: They could be chart toppers, one-hit wonders, record breakers. They've all sold a million. And in 1981, this is the first million-selling song of the 80s.

Ike, Tina on Greatest Hits Radio. Nation's notice board time. It is the big summer solstice weekend. Round about 9:30 tomorrow morning is the official time when we're getting into Sunday's greatest love songs. Lots of stuff to talk about tomorrow, but today, the Nation's notice board. You know about the big things happening around your neck of the woods. Live jousting at Bamborough Castle. Steady. Q Midsummer Fete is happening. Today's the last day of Royal Ascot. Stonehenge solstice celebrations overnight, and the parking's already sold out. More than 25,000 people are expected. Avonbury Henge, if you want it a little quieter, just down the road. There's also gatherings at Glastonbury Tor, Cheltenham Lido, Ben Nevis, Snowdonia, the Callanay Standing Stones on the Isle of Lewis. There's Castle Rigg Stone Circle in Cumbria. There's loads of places. Have a great and peaceful summer solstice. That's the big stuff that's happening this weekend. What about the little local things happening near you? The stuff we don't know about. The things that no one really knows about because they're little and local and they're near to you. But if you want to put them on the Nation's notice board, you can email me. richard@greatesthitsradio.co.uk. We're on WhatsApp, 0333 2020 402. Handy for voice notes, if that's your thing. And you can text us 61054. Make Richard your first word. The Nation's notice board. The little local things happening near you. Tell us all about them.

0: first time we heard that, we were wondering about Deadhead sticker on a Cadillac, and then had to think about it for just a moment. Don Henley, fabulous. Greatest Hits Radio. We were listening yesterday, just after 5 o'clock. We paid out another life-changing £750,000 to Dave and his wife, Debbie. And of course he couldn't believe it.
1: 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I can't believe it. 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
0: 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You just answer your phone and £750,000 is yours, and we pay it straight into your account right after the call. 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Do this now. 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

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Greatest Hits Radio, Saturday morning. More Nations Notice Board in Horwich is Angie. Wants a shout to all the volunteers that have spent an absolute age organising the Horwich Rocks today. Get yourself down there, good folk of Horwich. Let's see that community spirit, says Angie. You don't want to upset Angie by the sound of things. No, I wouldn't. Richard's saying, lovely sunshine and sounds. Today being the first light festival, today and tomorrow in Lowestoft. Lowestoft being the first town in the UK to see the sunrise for solstice. And a huge selection of bands and talks and stalls all along the South Beach and Kensington Gardens. It's the place to be. The Nation's Notice Board. We know about the big things happening this weekend. The little local things near you that you want to shout about. You know where we are. 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

0: Roland and Kurt, it's Tears for Fears. Everybody wants to rule the world. 1 o'clock today, Claire Sturgis to rattle your windows, amongst other things. 4 o'clock, Stephanie Hurst is spinning the decades. Don't forget, 5 o'clock, your live vinyl requests. The mixtape with Jenny Powell from 7 and Rhythm of the Night Part 2 with Des Paul tonight from 10. And this being a million sellers weekender, the next million seller, not long to go, is a double A-side, and it's the biggest million seller of all time. It sold, last time we looked, very nearly 5 million, and it's by one of our most famous singer-songwriters. You've not got long.
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0: Whenever Gloria by Laura Branigan appears on the Wall of Sound, it always gets picked, OK? So we've played it already, so the chances are it might not appear later, but if you want to come on Greatest Hits Radio and play the Wall of Sound, it's our massive instant jukebox. 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All you have to do is shout when you hear the one you like, and we'll play it in full instantly. And if you've ever thought about doing this, but, you know, DIY's got in the way, or you're late for something, maybe today is the day. 61054. 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If you were listening last weekend, Colin Dowling in Bangor in County Down. There was the barbecue for Harley celebrating his 18th. There was Karen in Stoke-on-Trent stripping the bedroom with the three cats who were also helping. I say helping. What are you getting up to? Maybe a song in the Wall of Sound will help you get through your Saturday. 61054, make Richard your first word.
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0: They top the charts. They are one-hit wonders, maybe. They are record breakers. This is definitely the big one. The biggest million seller of all time. In its first couple of days, it sold nearly 5 million. Nearly 30 years later, it's over 33 million. It's a double A-side with Candle in the Wind 97. And in Canada, this double A-side spent 3 years in their top 20. Yes, of course it's Elton John.

0: Another million seller. Sir Elton Hercules John. There will be more from the New Seekers, Gloria Gaynor, Brian Adams, Owen the Village People. For Steve and Grace on their way from Cornwall to Manchester Airport, eventually heading out to the Philippines to meet my beautiful fiancé's family. We will be tuning in all the way for 5 hours. 5 hours, Stephen. Good luck with that one. Wall of Sound on the way, 61054. 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
17: The top stories this hour. Rail unions say they're devastated after a train driver died in a crash. Dozens of passengers were injured when two trains collided between Luton and Bedford yesterday afternoon. Aslef has thanked the emergency services and an investigation has started. Mark Buttons from Network Rail.
18: The reason I come to work is to run a safe and reliable railway. That's our purpose. And today we've hurt passengers and we've hurt, you know, people working on the trains. So that's the very worst thing that can happen.
17: Colleagues are urging Sir Keir Starmer to really reflect this weekend after Andy Burnham's by-election victory in Makerfield intensified pressure on his leadership. Almost 100 Labour MPs are now calling on the Prime Minister to stand down. Sir Keir insists he'd contest any future leadership election. Thousands of offenders will be banned from drinking during the World Cup under new measures aimed at tackling alcohol-related crime. Those recently released will be required to wear tags that can detect alcohol consumption. And an extreme heat warning has been issued for southern England and Wales early next week. Temperatures could top 34 degrees.
16: Now for the news here in Devon. Excitement's building ahead of this afternoon's Premiership final as Exeter Chiefs head to Twickenham to face Northampton Saints. City Council leader Phil Bialik is praising the club's owner and management.
19: Just go for it, guys. Rob, you've done well. Tony, you've led the club so well. Let's really put Exeter on the map.
16: Plymouth is the UK's most vape-obsessed city, according to new research, which suggests people in the city spend four times the national average buying vaping products online. The average spend in Plymouth is 27 times higher than Exeter. And thousands of people heading to Plymouth's second ever free-to-attend boat fest today. Jonathan Cook is the director of Plymouth's Yachts Haven Marina, where the demonstrations and activities are based. He says the RNLI are among the many groups taking part.
20: Some of their crew will be doing some mock exercises of man overboards and fire on board boats. And then we can talk them through the crowd about what's happening and how these volunteers respond to call-outs like this. We've got Marine AI, who are based at Turnchapel Wharf here in Plymouth. They're going to be coming to do some autonomous boat demonstrations.
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16: Cloud lifting, bringing sunny spells, mainly dry, warm with highs of 24 degrees Celsius. That's the latest. I'm Amber Roderick.
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all about Lola the showgirl. It's Barry Manilow. For you, if you saw Barry at any of his UK dates last week. Nation's notice board, this is vital. Sarah Massingham is in beautiful Brittany. It's hot, she says. Sarah currently making a prototype of a Brazilian skirt. This has got nothing to do with Scotland's next game against Brazil on Wednesday. This is for a musical. And she wants me to mention as well, because we can't really go to Brittany and watch someone making a prototype Brazilian skirt. Can we? All right. Anyway, Sarah's sister is selling her spring honey at the Whitchurch Silk Mill, and it is happening now. Don't tell us. We didn't tell you. OK? Wall of Sound. Do you want to play one of the greatest hits of all time in our massive instant jukebox? Text me 61054. Make Richard your first word.

0: He is Daryl Hall. The other guy is John Oates. You make my dreams. I'm Richard Allinson. And yeah, this weekend,
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0: 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They may have topped the charts. It may be a one-hit wonder. They may be record breakers. And in 1978...

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0: 1981, the year I went to America for the first time. Every time we got in the car, put the radio on, this was playing. Every single time. Brilliant. Kim Carnes. Ahead of that, it's not a political statement, it's the Village People and YMCA. Another million seller on our Million Sellers weekend. On the way, we have the first million selling single of the 1970s and the 1990s. And a song that started off as a B-side, sold a million and won itself a Grammy. They're all on the way, as is the Big Wall of Sound. If you want to play one of the greatest hits of all time, they're all in the wall. 61054, make Richard your first word.
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2: Apparently, it's grey in Worcester. Hey, Stephen.
3: Richard.
2: How you doing?
3: Very good. Are you?
2: Yeah, I'm fine, thank you. Is it grey all day, or are you expecting good things to happen later?
3: No, it's just starting to brighten up now. I can just see some blue sky poking through.
2: Greatest Hits Radio always works.
3: Yeah, absolutely. Always brightens my day.
2: Never a... Do you have to invoice us later for that?
3: I'll take that fiver later, yeah.
2: Yeah, thanks. What's the plan today, then?
3: I'm at work at the minute, doing a little bit of overtime, make sure the factory runs smoothly. A bit later on, I'll just chill out, and looking forward to treating my dad to Father's Day tomorrow.
2: Oh, have you got a surprise for him, or does he know what's going on?
3: He knows what's going on, but we're going out to Malvern Theatres to see The Illegal Eagles.
2: Hey, I like that title.
3: Yeah, we've seen them before. They're a great tribute band to the Eagles, and they're one of my favourites.
2: Do they do absolutely all the greatest hits?
3: I think they do. That's it. The last time we see them, they played my favourite, Take It Easy, and they knocked Hotel California out the park as well, and I think that's such a tough song to sing.
2: Do they do Joe Walsh, Life's Been Good, and Don Henley, Boys of Summer, and all that stuff?
3: They tend not to do the singles work, although I think Life's Been Good to Me so far has been covered by the Eagles themselves, so they do that occasionally.
2: Oh, Joe does it, yeah.
3: So I think they tend to cover the group more.
2: Joe's got that great line. He said, about 100 years ago, I wrote a song, and if I knew I had to sing it every day for the rest of my life, I might have written something different, but hey. So you're going to shout at me, Happy Father's Day. What's your dad's name?
3: Mark.
2: Happy Father's Day, Mark, when you hear the bit of the hit you want to play.
3: Sounds good.
2: Let's see if the Eagles appear.

0: Greatest Hits Radio with Patrice on the big wall of sound. Nice one, Stephen. Enjoy the Illegal Eagles tomorrow night with your dad. Father's Day tomorrow, special edition of Sunday's Greatest Love Songs in the Morning from 9. Summer solstice and Father's Day, if you fancy. We line up like this afternoon. Claire Sturgis along at 1 o'clock to rattle your windows, amongst other things. We're spinning the decades with Stephanie Hurst at 4. Don't forget her live vinyl requests from 5. The mixtape with Jenny Powell tonight from 7. And Rhythm of the Night Part 2, much more like Denise Williams, tonight from 10.
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0: Just say the word. More Nation's Notice Board on Greatest Hits Radio. Jade and David, looking forward to this. It happens at Galston Pavilion. Yeah, Norfolk, on the coast. Spotlight on the musicals. Matinee today at 2, 7.30 tonight, 6 o'clock tomorrow. Lots of songs from the West End, lots of songs from Broadway. Looking forward to putting on a great, great show. Get yourself down there.
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0: Million Sellers Weekend, the first million-selling single of the 1970s from the New Seekers. I'd Like to Teach the World to Sing. The first million-seller of the 90s is on the way from Bryan Adams. And Gloria Gaynor's got herself a song that won a Grammy and sold at least a million. Coming soon.
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0: Hello, Lynn. How's Saturday treating you?
3: Oh, Saturday's just improved by 100%.
0: Why is that?
3: Because I'm speaking to you.
0: Yes!
3: Yes!
0: What was happening before this, then?
3: I'm cutting up boxes to put into the recycling, just generally tidying around, you know, Saturday kind of thing, really, so... Oh.
0: So many people look forward to the weekend. And then you ask them what they're doing. Mundane, I think, is the word.
3: Yeah, it's just, you know, working the week and you just got to catch up. And it's just life, really, I suppose. So, yeah.
0: Hang on, don't get all philosophical on me. It's only Saturday
3: morning.
0: So you're cutting up boxes and then what's happening? It must be something better than that.
3: I'm going to be making some cupcakes for my boy this afternoon. So he's at work, so it'd be a nice surprise when he gets home.
0: What's his name?
3: Matthew,
0: where does he work?
3: He works, can I mention the supermarket?
0: It would be a bit daft if I couldn't mention where I worked, so you may as well mention where he works.
3: Yeah, he works for Morrison's, he's working today till about 3 o'clock, and then he'll be home and have cupcakes waiting for him.
0: Oh, man. Yeah. Man, that boy's lucky.
3: He is. I tell him that every day.
0: Who are you treating tomorrow?
3: I'm treating David tomorrow, so he's a good guy, so he deserves the best. So, yeah, I might take him out for breakfast.
0: You might?
3: I might. It depends whether we've got time, because we've got to go visit his mum tomorrow in the care home, so got to try and squidge everything in, because, you know, Father's Day and everybody wants to go out, so I'll see if I can book something later for us.
0: Well, if that all falls apart, you can play him a record right now.
3: I can.
0: Tell you what, just shout cupcakes as loud as
3: cupcakes.
0: You can.
3: I can shout loud.
0: That'll get lots of people interested, that will.
3: It will do, won't it? Cupcakes, yep.
0: You're in control.
3: This is the Wall of Sound.

0: Gideon's whole household. Being spoilt rotten, Supertramp and the Logical Song. Very nearly 12 noon, Saturday Selector on the way. Because summer solstice tomorrow morning. So songs for the official start of summer. It's finally arrived. And this being a million sellers weekend at Gloria Gaynor, Bryan Adams fans, you've not got long.
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20: The top stories this hour. The King says he's greatly saddened by yesterday's rail crash near Bedford, in which a train driver has died. Dozens of passengers are injured. King Charles says he's being kept updated on developments and investigations underway. Some of the Prime Minister's colleagues are reportedly urging him to consider his position this weekend. It's thought around 100 of his own MPs want Sir Keir Starmer to quit and make way for Andy Burnham, who won the Makerfield by-election. And as part of our investigation into the rise of AI-generated images and videos, we've been hearing about the lasting impact of being targeted. 8 million deepfakes were uploaded last year alone. Victims say it causes fear and humiliation. Former Big Brother star and broadcaster Narinder Kaur tells us her image was used in a fake sexualized video alongside Donald Trump and Jeffrey Epstein.
15: Well, it's not real. Why are you making a fuss? I get that so much. Actually, you don't know. Members in my community think it's real. Somebody said, when were you with Epstein? Did you go to his parties? And I'm like, no, that's not real. Like, that's damage.
21: Now for the news here in Devon. Chiefs fans are heading to Twickenham as Exeter face Northampton Saints in this afternoon's Rugby Premiership final. Council leader Phil Bialik says the whole city is behind them.
22: Let's really put Exeter on the map. Let's really bring that trophy back home for the Exeter Chiefs and for Exeter.
21: People in Plymouth now spend four times the national average buying vaping products online, according to new research. The average spend in Plymouth is 27 times higher than Exeter. And Plymouth's free-to-attend Boat Fest is underway today as it returns for a second year. Jonathan Cook is the director of Plymouth's Yacht Haven Marina, where the demonstrations and activities are based.
23: We're really proud that this marine sector in Plymouth is really diverse. The autonomy in the defence sector, we've got classic tool boats from the Island Trust that are going to be here. There's a huge amount of staff and companies based on site that service boats, that service engineers. And then there's the charities that come with it as well, whether it's the Ocean Conservation Trust or everyone else that work in the sort of peripheries of marine leisure.
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21: Cloud lifting, bringing sunny spells, mainly dry, warm with highs of 24 degrees Celsius. That's the latest. I'm Amber Roderick.
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0: It's the Sisters on a Saturday Selector, Greatest Hits Radio. I'm Richard Allinson. Summer solstice tomorrow. If you got an early start in the morning, summer is officially here. If you're sorting yourself around, well, all of the locations for the summer solstice. 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Emails, please, to Richard at greatesthitsradio.co.uk. 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
0: And it's all about number ones, record breakers, maybe one hit wonders. 1991. This is the first million seller of the 90s from Robin Hood, Prince of Thieves.

Talking Heads on Greatest Hits Radio, once in a lifetime. Nation's Notice Board, it's a busy one this weekend. It's the Stinging Nettle Eating Championships at the Bottle Inn in Marshwood in Dorset. Nearly lunchtime. And the Penicky Football Club in Wrexham have an excellent local band called Pepe Le Moco. They are playing tonight. Doors open at 6. Be there, says Andy, or else. And Saturday Selector, Martin G's in Warrington. Songs for the Summer Solstice, the official start to summer 2026. Good luck with this one, Martin.

0: Good things happening later when we clear off. 1 o'clock, Claire Sturgis with more with your window rattlers. 4 o'clock, Spin in the Decades with Stephanie Hurst. Don't forget her live vinyl requests from 5. The Mixtape with Jenny is at 7. Rhythm of the Night Part 2, Des Paul tonight from 10. We have one more Million Seller on the Million Sellers weekend to play you from 1979. It's the song that Gloria Gaynor has to sing whenever she sings. And also, somebody's going to win another £750,000 next Friday. We gave away £750K yesterday. I'll update you on that. And I'll take you one step closer to life-changing cash happening right here this week.
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0: Mr. Mark Cohen, Walking in Memphis. 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
0: We're in 1979. This song started out as a B-side, and then they flipped it onto the A-side, and it would go on to win a Grammy and sell, yes, a million.

0: Another million seller from Gloria. And talking million, how about three quarters of that number?
1: 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Make me a
0: winner. Did you hear Dave, our trucker, win £750,000 yesterday?
2: Is this for real? Yeah. I can't believe it. I'm in this competition from the beginning.
0: That's the first few seconds of every phone call, apparently, just convincing people that, yes, this is real. You have won £750,000. His wife, Debbie, was ecstatic, I think. There's a guaranteed winner every Friday of the tournament. 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This is for over 18s only. This is the deal. Lines close 5 p.m. on Friday. You just answer your phone and £750,000 is yours, and we pay it straight into your account right after the call. 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Do this now. Text cash to 61054. Yes, now is good.
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is happening this weekend, all in aid of the Royal National Lifeboat Institute. Races or the RNLI slipway for the kids. Christine, enjoy that tomorrow, won't you? And Saturday selector, because it's summer solstice this weekend, so songs for picnics and bees and the beach from Joe McDonald on a grey. And your listeners, Richard, Joe, have this on us.

fabulous. Diana Ross on Greatest Hits Radio. Final entry on the nation's notice board. The annual Loo Raft Race is happening this weekend, all in aid of the Royal National Lifeboat Institute. Races start at 11:30 tomorrow morning at the East Loo Seafront. That's for the adult and the elite teams, or the RNLI Slipway for the kids. Christine, enjoy that tomorrow, won't you? And Saturday selector, because it's summer solstice this weekend, so songs for picnics and bees and the beach from Joe McDonald on a grey and drizzly Isle of Skye. Joe's family is in Kent and they're all complaining that it's too hot. And Joe is going, yeah, happy Saturday. Happy summer to all your listeners, Richard. Joe, have this on us.

0: The perfect summer song from Chris Rea. Another selector tomorrow from noon. Tomorrow being Father's Day, a very special edition of Sunday's Greatest Love Songs. In the morning from nine, if you fancy. I'm Richard Allenson. Thanks for sharing your Saturday. Claire's on her way. Enjoy your day.
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6: The top stories this hour. The King says he's greatly saddened after a train driver was killed in a collision between two rail services near Bedford. Nine people remain in a critical condition in hospital and around 20 others are seriously injured. A train from Corby to London crashed into the back of a Nottingham service yesterday afternoon. Mark Budden from Network Rail says they are working to get the affected lines back open, but that process won't be rushed.
7: All industry partners will come together now to formally investigate what happened, to really understand what happened and how it happened, to make sure clearly it doesn't happen again. But it's too early to speculate at the moment. People first and then recover the railway. That's the priorities, and then we'll really get into the investigation.
6: Colleagues are urging Sir Keir Starmer to really reflect this weekend after Andy Burnham's by-election victory in Makerfield intensified pressure on his leadership. Almost 100 Labour MPs are now calling on the Prime Minister to stand down. Sir Keir insists he would contest any future leadership election. At least 16 people have been killed in Israeli strikes on Lebanon. The attacks came just hours after a ceasefire between Israel and the militant group Hezbollah was agreed. A man's been found guilty of sharing terrorist videos and having information about plastic explosives. A manual on bomb making was found on the phone of Suja Gibriel Mohsin, who's 20 and from southwest London. He'll be sentenced in August. A man's been arrested after what police are calling a series of incidents around Edinburgh, which have left four people injured. Leith Street was blocked off by police last night after reports of someone with a knife. And an extreme heat warning's been issued for southern England, the East Midlands and Wales early next week. Temperatures could top 34 degrees. It's thought it'll be more humid than last month's heatwave. Climate scientist Chloe Brimacombe says there'll be other differences too.
8: So it's potentially lasting 7 days, but then temperatures don't really potentially go back down that much, and that long period of heat is quite concerning for things like health, infrastructure and open water swimming.
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6: Breezy with some showers in the far north, sunny spells elsewhere with highs of 26 Celsius. That's the latest. I'm Kat Wright.
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this afternoon and commiserations to Scotland. Hang on in there, you got this. Good afternoon, welcome to the show. It's Claire Sturgis here. Many thanks, as ever, to the wonderful Richard Allinson, who's back tomorrow with Sunday's greatest love songs. It's now Claire Sturgis here through until 4 o'clock this afternoon. Come and join me. Stay for as long as you like. Coming up, more for our Million Sellers Weekender. More songs that need to be played at maximum volume. What needs to be turned all the way up to 11 this afternoon? We call them your window rattlers. Have a think about what you need to rattle the windows with. For later on, the Garden Shed will be open to visitors after 3. It's our favourite time of the afternoon. Do come and join us. And today, I would love to hear from you about the time someone paid you a backhanded compliment. They started by saying something really quite nice, but it had a bit of a sting in the tail. Or maybe the time that you actually put your foot in it. You thought you were saying something nice, but it came out all wrong. An offence was caused. Happened to me last week. I was wearing my new baseball hat, which I really like. And a colleague of mine, who shall remain nameless, paid me a compliment. Well, began with a compliment saying, "Oh, nice hat. You remind me of Logan Roy." Now, for those of you who haven't watched Succession, Logan Roy is the octogenarian, ruthless and frankly evil media mogul in charge of a global news and entertainment empire, who admittedly occasionally wears a baseball hat. And apparently I remind this colleague of mine of Logan Roy. I didn't take it well. I haven't worn the hat since. What about you? When have you really put your foot in it? But you didn't mean to. Share your stories now, please. 61054. You can remain nameless if you wish. 61054. Start your message with Claire. You can WhatsApp 0333 202402 or email Claire at greatesthitsradio.co.uk. The time you really put your foot in it, but you didn't mean to. Share your stories now. And I can make up a name if that makes life easier. Travis up next this afternoon. Why does it always rain on me? Here on Greatest Hits Radio.

0: Baccarat. Yes, sir, I can boogie. On Greatest Hits Radio, Travis, why does it always rain on me? It's Claire Sturgis. It's Saturday afternoon. We're talking about that time when you kind of put your foot in it. You didn't mean to. You said something you thought was nice, but then you think, oh, do you know, that wasn't so nice. Or maybe the time that someone paid you a backhanded compliment. I don't have a name for this, but they say, Claire, I had a new hairstyle. And somebody said, your hair looks nice. It softens your face. Yeah, that started well, didn't end so well, did it? Hi, Andrew in Farnborough, who says that, Claire, I once asked a lovely friend of mine if she was pregnant. I know what's coming. Yeah, she wasn't. We're still friends, but we steer clear of that moment. Thank you, Andrew, for being brave enough to admit to that. 61054, start your message with Claire. Tell us about the time you really put your foot in it. Right, let's do this now.
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0: 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Chart toppers, one-hit wonders and record breakers too. But which are the best-selling greatest hits? And which ones broke through the magic million-seller barrier? Well, here's another million-seller right now. Back to 1984 we go for a song that initially spent 48 weeks on the UK singles chart and five of those weeks in the number one spot. It also caused a little bit of controversy, which always helps it along as well, doesn't it? Another million seller for this weekender. It's Frankie Goes to Hollywood with Relax.

0: From Million Sellers Weekender, Frankie Goes to Hollywood. 48 weeks in the UK top 40, 5 of them at number one back in 1984. More Million Sellers to come between now and 4 o'clock this afternoon. Also, tell me about the time you really put your foot in it. You didn't mean to. You thought you were being nice and then suddenly it all went horribly wrong. All the time that someone paid you a backhanded compliment. How did you take that? 61054. Start your message with Claire or drop me a WhatsApp 0333 2020 402, or you can email Claire at greatesthitsradio.co.uk. 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

Saturday afternoon on Greatest Hits Radio. It's Claire Sturgis here. How's your afternoon going so far? Do come and join us in the garden shed later after 3 o'clock. It's open to all. But right now we are discussing that time you really put your foot in it. You didn't mean to, but suddenly you're thinking, oh, this isn't going well at all, is it? 61054, are you brave enough to share your story? Start your message with Claire. Here's Chelsea, who says, I work in hospitality, a busy pub in Dorset. We had a table of 14 booked. They were being a real pain. I went and casually moaned to the manager about them, and it turns out, yeah, it was his family. I've never been so embarrassed. Luckily, he did see the funny side of it, though. Thank you, Chelsea, again for including your real name and being brave about that. 61054, start your message with Claire or drop me a WhatsApp. 0330 20 20 402. Tell me about the time you really put your foot in it. Or maybe someone paid you a backhanded compliment. It started well, it ended badly. Share your stories now. Here's George Michael.

0: Michael and Freedom on Greatest Hits Radio. Afternoon is Claire Sturgis here, asking you about the time that you really put your foot in it. Or maybe you yourself received a backhanded compliment. 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Start your message with Claire. Here's Caroline from Northern Ireland. She said, I'm not going to say which part, though. She said, I could write a book on things I say that are wrong. They are now funnily named Carolinisms. When working in a nursing home a few years ago, I asked a relative how long she was married to the new resident in the home. Turns out it was his daughter. Oh, Caroline, whoops. But you meant well, didn't you? You always mean well. 61054, that time you really put your foot in it. Share your stories. You can WhatsApp to 0333 2020 402. Got some Jerry Rafferty on the way. Baker Street, air saxophones at the ready. It's coming up after this.
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Sharing your stories today about the time you kind of put your foot in it. Or maybe someone paid you a bit of a backhanded compliment. This happened to Karen in Bognor Regis, who says, I was wearing a dress bought the previous day in a store I went back to for another look around. The shop assistant said to me, oh, you're wearing my favourite red dress. It looks great on anybody. Then suddenly he realised what he'd said. His face was a picture. I'm sure, Karen, you graciously accepted his hasty apology there, but thank you for sharing the time that someone paid you. Bit of a backhanded compliment. 61054, start your message with Claire. Has that happened to you? Right, another million seller for this weekend. Let's go back to one of the feel-good hits of the 70s with Dawn featuring Tolly Orlando and Tie a Yellow Ribbon.

0: of our million sellers. More to come this afternoon. Claire, my partner, said how clean my flat was recently. She didn't know I now pay for a cleaner. Wasn't that bad before? More of your faux pas to come this afternoon. And let's play some really loud music, shall we? We call these songs our window rattlers. Tell me which song needs to be played at maximum volume this afternoon and give me a good reason why I need to play it. 61054, start your message with Claire or WhatsApp 0333 2020 402. All of that coming up after the news at 2.
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18: We're starting this hour with an update on the major train crash near Bedford.
19: Over 80 people were treated at hospital last night. As of this morning,
11: 28 remain in hospital and 9 are in a critical condition.
18: British Transport Police Chief Constable Lucy Dorsey is among those speaking nearly 24 hours on from a collision which killed a driver. Two East Midlands Railway services were involved. Will Rogers is the operator's managing director.
19: We are deeply saddened that our driver has tragically died and a number of other people have suffered injuries. Our thoughts and heartfelt condolences are with family, friends and colleagues of our driver and everybody else who has been injured.
18: Eyewitness accounts are continuing to emerge from passengers who were on board. Last night, Peter Knapp told us he thought there'd been a bomb explosion.
20: I felt it was safer to get off the train. I managed to open the doors and get off. I was the only person really to do so because all the doors were so closed. Got to the other side of the rails, which itself was a very dangerous thing to do, but I was in shock and I didn't really know what I was doing.
18: King Charles says he's deeply saddened by what's happened and his thoughts are with the victims. Officials are urging people not to speculate as an investigation takes place. Other news in brief now, and Keir Starmer is being urged to consider his future as Prime Minister over the weekend. 100 Labour MPs have publicly said they want him to resign. Andy Burnham could launch a leadership challenge after becoming Makerfield's MP. The singer Jessie Nelson is calling for better access to spinal muscular atrophy screening. The former Little Mix star's twin daughters were diagnosed with the rare condition, which causes progressive muscle wastage. She's described the rollout of support as a postcode lottery, which isn't fair. The government's been approached for a response. And forecasters reckon an upcoming heatwave could be stronger than last month's. An extreme heat warning has been issued for southern England, the east and west Midlands and Wales early next week.
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18: A few showers in places, but otherwise staying mostly warm and sunny across the UK through the rest of the day. That's the latest. I'm Johnny Freeman.
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the big feel-good songs of the 70s, 80s and 90s, all the greatest hits. That's what we do. Like that from Aha. Take on me for a Saturday afternoon. It's Claire Sturgis here. Tell me about those songs you need to hear really loudly this afternoon. We call them your window rattlers. What song is it to be for you this afternoon? A song that just needs to be played. I can crank it up all the way to 11, but I need a good reason why I have to play it. It could be a classic rock anthem. It could be a disco classic, a Britpop belter, a massive power ballad. Whatever it is, give me a good reason to play a song really loudly. What window rattler would you love to hear this afternoon? Text me now, 61054. Start your message with Claire. You can drop me a WhatsApp or send me a voice note, 0333 2020 402. Or if there's a longer story to share, email Claire at greatesthitsradio.co.uk. Got some Whitesnake on the way after this from Marvin Gaye.

You know me, love a bit of air guitar on a Saturday afternoon. Hopefully you were all playing along with me. Whitesnake, Here I Go Again. On Greatest Hits Radio, it's Claire Sturgis here. Keep your suggestions coming through for Window Rattlers, songs that need to be played at maximum volume. I need a good reason why I should play your choice, though. 61054, start your message with Claire. Doesn't have to be a rock anthem. It could be a disco belter as well, or a power ballad, something that just needs to be cranked up all the way to 11. You can also WhatsApp 0333 2020 402. Here's another faux pas, someone else who really put their foot in it. Hello, Kerry, who's been brave enough to admit to this. Once, she says, I called my sister-in-law, who was driving and on hands-free. I asked her what to get my brother-in-law for Christmas. She says she didn't know, so I said, well, I won't get him a scarf because he's hardly got a neck. Unbeknownst to me, he was sat right next to her. I still haven't lived it down. I didn't mean it offensively, but he's still not forgiven me. Thank you, Kerry, for sharing that story of making a giant faux pas. Keep them coming in too. Our million sellers weekender, songs that have sold well over a million. Here's Britney, up there at the top with Baby One More Time.

0: for our Million Sellers Weekender, Britney Spears and Baby One More Time on Greatest Hits Radio. We've got some great window rattlers lined up. Thank you, you're bringing your A game to the show this afternoon. And here's another embarrassing situation, putting your foot in it, from Julian Weston-Supermare, where this offence took place. Claire, years ago we were walking to a wedding reception and met old local friends. They said, "Oh, where are you off to all dressed up?" My husband explained that we were off to a wedding reception at a nearby hotel. Then he said, "I hope the food's better than the last wedding we went to. It was dreadful." Yeah, you guessed it. It had been their son's wedding the previous year. Whoops! Thank you very much, Julie, for admitting to that. It's Greatest Hits. Your Saturday afternoon soundtrack continues with those aforementioned window rattlers and Paul McCartney and Wings on the way.
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0: 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Right, let's rattle some windows, shall we?
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0: Songs you need to hear this afternoon turned all the way up to 11. Let's start with this from Jade, who says, please can you play Waiting for a Star to Fall? It's one of my boyfriend David's favourite songs, and we will definitely turn up and have a boogie along while we're doing some art. Jade, a great suggestion. Window Rattler number one, Waiting for a Star to Fall. Here's Boy Meets Girl.

A brilliant choice for a song that needs to be played at maximum volume. One of those ultimate feel-good songs, perfect for this afternoon, chosen by Jade. Boy Meets Girl, Waiting for a Star to Fall, Window Rattler number one. Number two has been chosen by Janet at Shardlow Marina, which I do believe is up there by Castle Donington. Did you go to Download Festival last weekend, Janet? Do let us know. Janet says, Claire, I'd like to hear A Town Called Malice by The Jam. It always has to be turned up loud, and we agree. Turn it up, Janet. This one is all yours.

this afternoon, the jam, Town Called Malice, chosen by Janet. Thank you, Janet. Window Rattler number 3. Here we go. Claire, going out for the afternoon with Mama Bear and friends. Mama Bear's birthday, food, bubbles, and perhaps a cocktail. Could you play Candy Staton, Young Hearts Run Free? We love it. We love the show. Keep playing the fab tunes. You know, flattery will get you everywhere. Thank you. And happy birthday, Mama Bear. Window Rattler number 3 is all yours. Candy Staton on Greatest Hits Radio. What's the

0: Wonderful, our third and final window rattler this afternoon for Mama Bear's birthday. Candy Staton and Young Hearts Run Free. So many window rattlers suggested for this afternoon. If you didn't hear yours, please do try again next week. Some great songs being suggested that need to be played at maximum volume. Here's another time that someone put their foot in it, or in fact received a backhanded compliment. Here's Liam from St Mawes in Cornwall, who says that four of us posties took part in a posh pub quiz. We wore our uniforms. Stiff competition, but we won. The team that came second, 6 points behind us, were school teachers. They congratulated us, with one remarking, "Who would have believed a group who were just posties could be so intelligent?" He said it to his friends without realising half the room could hear him. Never had a more backhanded compliment ever. Ouch. Thank you, Liam, for sharing that one. It's Greatest Hits Radio. Your Saturday afternoon soundtrack continues with the Bellamy Brothers on the way.
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for our Million Sellers Weekender. The original version of this in 1983 was the biggest selling 12-inch single of all time. More Million Sellers to come between now and 4 o'clock. And do come and join us in the garden shed this afternoon. After three, the door is now being wedged open with an old gardening boot. Come and join us for a sit down and a cup of tea. Ellie's brought Maltesers as well. Let me know what we're soundtracking for you this afternoon. Who's getting creative? What are you up to? Are you making or crafting? DIYing? Painting and decorating? Gardening or cooking up a storm? Whatever you're doing, come and join us for a nice sit down. You need to take the weight off your feet. Drop me a text now, 61054. 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

0: Are You Ready for Love? Elton John this afternoon. The Garden Shed is open. Come and join us after 3 o'clock. We'd love to see you all in there, please, sharing a cup of tea with us. Well, you get your own tea. Sharing some Maltesers. 61054, start your message with Claire. You can WhatsApp 0333 2020 402. And the music continues with Terence Trent D'Arby, If You Let Me Stay, coming up after the news at 3.
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10: The top stories this hour. Emergency services have confirmed 9 people are in a critical condition following a train crash south of Bedford. A driver died and dozens of others are still in hospital after one East Midlands railway service went into another yesterday afternoon. Andy Hopkinson is from Bedfordshire Fire and Rescue Service.
11: This was a major incident requiring a substantial and coordinated emergency response. I'm immensely proud of our firefighters, fire control staff and officers who responded with incredible professionalism, courage and compassion.
10: British Transport Police Chief Constable Lucy Dorsey is urging people to give investigators space and time.
12: They are extremely experienced and I would ask that we all refrain from speculation. I also want to thank local people who showed immense kindness to those stranded on trains and to the casualties.
10: Network Rail says teams at the scene are assessing the damage caused and the recovery work required. In a statement, Buckingham Palace said King Charles is greatly saddened by what's happened and is being informed of developments. In other news, the pressure on the Prime Minister is growing as he's being encouraged to set out plans to quit this weekend. 100 MPs are publicly calling for Sir Keir Starmer to be replaced as Labour leader. Yesterday, he said he's going nowhere. Switzerland says it's continuing to host peace talks between the US and Iran, but authorities have not identified who is participating for each side. It comes as at least 16 people are reported to have died in Israeli strikes on southern Lebanon. Former Little Mix star Jesse Nelson has called the rollout of screening for spinal muscular atrophy a postcode lottery. The singer's been campaigning for newborns to be tested after her twins were diagnosed with it. We've approached the government for a response. And two European football giants face off in the World Cup this evening. Netherlands are taking on Sweden as the second round of group stage matches continues. Germany's game with Ivory Coast begins at 9 o'clock.
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10: A few showers in places, but otherwise staying mostly warm and sunny across the UK through the rest of the day. That's the latest. I'm Johnny Freeman.
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0: Terence Trent D'Arby, if you let me stay on Greatest Hits Radio this afternoon. It's Claire Sturgis here. We are fast approaching my favourite point in the show when we get to hang out together in the garden shed. This is now the official call out. Come and join us. If you're getting creative this afternoon, we love hearing what you get up to as you listen to Greatest Hits Radio. So if you're making or baking this afternoon, being crafty, doing some needlepoint, pottering around in the garage or your own garden shed or out in the garden, cooking up a storm, doing a little bit of DIY or painting and decorating, you need a break. 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Let me know what you're up to. 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The Garden Shed, open for all. It's our Million Sellers Weekend of songs that have sold well more than a million. Here's another one from Aerosmith, and I don't want to miss a thing.
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Soul to Soul featuring Karen Wheeler, Back to Life. And another for our Million Sellers Weekender from Aerosmith. And I don't want to miss a thing on Greatest Hits Radio. 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There's still room for plenty more. 61054. Start your message with Claire. How creative are you being this afternoon as you listen? You can also WhatsApp 0333 2020 402. Here's another put your foot in it moment from Steve, who says, not my slip up, but my mother-in-law's. We were visiting her and my wife yawned. Her mum said, "You're not getting enough beauty sleep. And let's face it, you need more than most." My wife looked at her and said, "Thanks for that, mum." Her mum still didn't get what she said. Oh, Steve, that's brutal. Your poor wife. I really hope you reassured her how gorgeous she actually is. But thanks for sharing. Okay, got some meatloaf on the way this afternoon. Coming up after this from the Hughes Corporation. And Rock the Boat on Greatest Hits Radio.

0: Meatloaf, Dead Ringer for Love. I think it's going to be a busy afternoon in the shed. There's still time to come and join us if you're quick. 61054, start your message with Claire. It's Greatest Hits Radio. 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
9: 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And Dad took baby Evie to splash in the sensory pool. 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

Level 42. Running in the family, Lynyrd Skynyrd, Sweet Home Alabama. It's Claire Sturgis here. Let's see who's joining us in the garden shed this afternoon. So welcome to the garden shed this afternoon. I think it's going to be a busy one, actually. And mind the ladder. We're having some air conditioning put in to keep you all nice and cool. A few people in the shed being altruistic in their crafting today. Becky is working on a Paddington rug for the baby boy of a friend, celebrating his first birthday. Lorna is working felt hats for her granddaughter's birthday next month. And Tracy wants a shout out for her friend Lorna. Let's hope it's not the same one who's knitting for her five grandchildren in the sunshine. And let's not forget the dad. Sam's up to her elbows in cheesecake, coleslaw, pasta salad and potato salad for a barbecue. There's still time to whip up a card for anyone listening going, oh rats, it's tomorrow. Maybe if you ask nicely, you can borrow some of Evie's, age six, crafty bits, which she's bought with her birthday money. If you're in the market for sparkly pink ribbons, glitter glue in every colour, just ask Vicky, aged 41. Also crafting, we've got Wendy upcycling and paint flicking and making a mess. That's fine. David from Aintree is upholstering a blanket box. Joe is knitting a beautiful cowl. Artie McFly is making 80s and 90s themed VHS tables in the workshop. And Jimmy is in the dark room. Didn't see you there, Jimmy. Sorry, a little bit dark. The decorators are in their overalls. Squid is decorating the annex ahead of visitors. Shed regular, Rachel is plastering and Bev is assembling flat pack furniture. No help from the dog. And the true gardeners today, Sue has come in to cool down after planting hollyhocks, sweet peas and crocosima. Is that correct? And Tina is planting summer flowering baskets in the sunshine. You're all very welcome in the garden shed. You can stay as long as you like and enjoy some shallow crow this afternoon.

0: 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And Rainbows, Since You've Been Gone, coming up after this.
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20: This is Greatest Hits Radio. Oh, yeah.

Another classic rock staple this afternoon. I've squeezed a few of those in, haven't I? Very happy with that. Rainbow and Since You've Been Gone, let's have another million seller. Going to take you back to 1994 now. A massive number one for Wigfield and Saturday Night. This became the third British million seller by a woman. And that great dance as well. Can you remember it? Of course you can. Come on, let's do it together.

0: UB40 and Chrissy Hynde, I Got You Babe. Jenny Powell is here tonight from 7 with her 80s mixtape, and on the way it's Steph Hurst. 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What would you love to hear on vinyl later on this afternoon? In fact, text her now, 61054, start your message with Steph. 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
17: The top stories this hour. There's continuing shock and horror at a major rail crash which killed a driver.
18: He started to gradually brake and I thought, oh no. And then it was the huge impact and then everything, you know, carnage emerged.
17: Brett Byatt was among passengers on board two trains which collided near Bedford yesterday. 28 people remain in hospital. Nine of them are critically ill. East Midlands Railway's managing director is Will Rogers.
19: Our priority is the welfare of everybody involved, and we are here for customers and our colleagues. We are on the scene with Network Rail and the emergency services to ensure those affected receive the care and the support that they need.
17: East Midlands Mayor Claire Ward is also involved in the response to what was declared a major incident. She's telling us speculation must be avoided.
20: It will take some time, but we will need a thorough investigation to get to the answers that we are all in need of about what has happened. But in the meantime, I know that there will be disruption to the network and people will need to be patient.
17: King Charles has said he's deeply saddened and his thoughts are with the victims. Next, some breaking news to bring you from the Middle East. Iran says it's closed the Strait of Hormuz. The country's leaders are claiming the US has breached a peace agreement by failing to stop Israeli attacks on Lebanon. The Prime Minister's position remains uncertain as some of his colleagues encourage him to set out plans to resign. More than 100 Labour MPs are publicly calling for a new leader, intensified by Andy Burnham's return to Parliament. But Keir Starmer has vowed to fight any contest. Demonstrators have made their way through central London to mark 10 years since the UK voted for Brexit. The National Rejoin March called for Britain to rejoin the EU. There are no reports of arrests from police, who estimate around 1,500 people took part. And three European teams continue their World Cup campaigns tonight. Germany face Ivory Coast, and before that, there's a clash between the Netherlands and Sweden.
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17: Mostly dry but warm across the UK tonight. Sunny and hot again tomorrow with the odd shower in places. That's the latest. I'm Johnny Freeman.
16: Now, Stephanie Hurst. Spinning the decades. The good times. Sound like this.
15: Good afternoon, I'm Stephanie Hurst and welcome to Spinning the Decades as we head out on a journey around the globe for the world's biggest songs from the world's greatest decades. And from 5pm, don't forget, Soul Request Vinyl. What would you like me to play for you from the original vinyl 45 single? 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From 6, we'll head to 1976, 1988 and 1992 to find out what was number one this very week in countries including France, Canada and Belgium, and I'll play you a selection of songs from each year. But first, we'll be celebrating those landmark anniversaries, finding out which songs got in the way of number one chart success and those tracks which needed a second release to achieve chart fame. But to get us underway on our Million Sellers Weekender, a song which was number one on both sides of the Atlantic from their second album, Tu Raye, and the biggest selling single of 1982. Securing its place in the Million Sellers Hall of Fame. It's, of course, Dex's Come On Eileen on Greatest Hits Radio.

Weekend, we are playing those greatest hits, which broke through the magic million seller barrier. And this was certified 3 times platinum, selling 1.8 million copies. And it first entered the UK chart at number 63 on the 27th of June, 1982. I was saying last week, do you remember when a song would enter the chart in the lower echelons and climb week by week? And you'd follow the song, wouldn't you? Well, it took it a few weeks, and by August the 1st, it had climbed to number one, where it stayed for 4 weeks during the entirety of that month. More million sellers to come on our Million Sellers Weekender. Good afternoon, I'm Stephanie Hurst. This is Spinning the Decades. Hope you're good today. From five, by the way, we are all request vinyl. If there is something you'd like me to play for you from the original vinyl 45 single, do get in touch. If I have it in the record library, I'll literally get up from this chair, leg it to the record library, grab it, come back, pop it on the turntable and play it for you. So 61054, Steph at the start of your message, or you can drop me an email to steph@greatesthitsradio.co.uk. Now, this week's hidden in the background, those hits with famous artists on backing vocals, features a disco queen, Yvonne Elliman, and a future star of Shakespeare's sister. That will be Marcella Detroit, who was then known as Marcy Lacey, who also co-wrote this for Eric Clapton, 1977.

Greatest Hits Radio. Eric Clapton, Lay Down Salad. Taken from the album Slow Hand, which also gave us Wonderful Tonight. And I don't know about you, but the cover always reminds me of Bruce Springsteen's Born to Run artwork. Do an image search online if you can't remember what either of them look like, but I think you'll see what I mean. This week's Hidden in the Background, those hits with famous artists on backing vocals, featuring Yvonne Elliman and Marcy Lacey, who also co-wrote it. Later, she would, of course, go on to be known as Marcella Detroit and have huge success as a solo artist. And, of course, a time with Siobhan Farhay in Shakespeare's Sister. And we wish a happy birthday to Duran Duran's John Taylor, born this day in 1960. The man who's given us those blistering bass lines since forming the band with his school friend Nick Rhodes in 1978. And they dominated, didn't they, the first half of the 80s, becoming one of the biggest bands in the world. Girls on Film.

the song which catapulted them to superstardom, securing Duran Duran with their first UK top 10 hit, with a popping bass groove from birthday boy John Taylor, celebrating his 66th birthday today. Do you also remember the highly provocative video as well? Directed by Godley and Creme, who dominated the 1980s too on the small screen, on MTV and Top of the Pops. Duran Duran currently putting the finishing touches to their new album, which they actually started work on in 2006, then shelved. They're now back working on it again and have got a UK tour with dates in Glasgow, Belfast, Birmingham, Liverpool and Leeds. Good afternoon, I'm Stephanie Hurst. This is Spinning the Decades here at Greatest Hits Radio. And from five, it is all request vinyl. What would you like to hear played from the original 45 single? So if I have it on vinyl in my record collection, I'll go and grab it, bring it back into the studio, pop it on the turntable and play it for you. 61054, Steph at the start of your message, or you can email to steph@greatesthitsradio.co.uk. Now, this week's Second Chance was first released here in the UK in October 1989, peaking at number 62. But fast forward to August 1990, it was given a second release when it was paired as a double A-side with their track Dangerous, peaking at number 6 that summer. It's Roxette's Listen to Your Heart.

0: Fredriksson, we miss you so much. Rock sets and listen to your heart. Did you know that that song made US Billboard chart history as it was the first Hot 100 number one not available to be purchased on vinyl, on 7-inch? It was only released as a cassette single. So the sales on cassette catapulted it to number one, believe it or not, hitting the top of Billboard in November 1989, whereas it would take a second release here in the UK and a 10-month wait until it would peak at number six in August 1990. Another second chance for you next week. And next on Spin in the Decades, the first top 10 hit from one artist and the last top 10 hit by another.
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0: This week's first top 10 hit comes from Billy Ocean, who first enjoyed his taste of success in the mid-70s with a two-year run of catchy Motown-influenced hit singles. And this was his first UK top 10 hit, peaking at number two, Love Really Hurts.

would you like to hear? 61054, Steph at the start of your message. And this week's first and last, the first of Billy Ocean's 6 top 10 hits. After his first release, Sank Without Trace, he quickly wrote Love Really Hurts Without You, which had a 6-week climb to number 2 in March 1976, being beaten to number 1 by the Eurovision monster-selling Brotherhood of Man, and it's still filling dance floors to this very day. So, the last top 10 hits by another, unbelievably, comes from Dave and Annie, with the last of their 9 UK top 10 hits. Yeah! Peaking at number 5, in September 1986, it's Eurythmics and Thorn in My Side on Greatest Hits Radio.

after achieving their first top 10 single with Sweet Dreams in 1982, this was their last in September 86. Although they very nearly made the top 10 again in 1999 with a song called I Saved the World Today. But it peaked at number 11, just missing out on that elusive top 10. Recording her vocals in just one take, the incredible voice of Annie Lennox, along with Dave Stewart, making up the Eurythmics, Thorn in My Side, their last top 10 hit. This weekend, here at Greatest Hits Radio, it's our Million Sellers Weekender, playing those huge songs which broke through the magic million seller barrier. And this was certified 7 times platinum, selling 4.2 million copies. It's Oasis, of course, with their first single to feature Noel on lead vocals. It's Don't Look Back in Anger.

0: Noel originally gave Liam a choice before recording. He could either sing On Wonderwall or Don't Look Back in Anger. Liam chose Wonderwall, and the rest, of course, is history. The first Oasis single to sell over a million copies in the UK, 4.2 million in total. I'll have another million seller for you before 5 p.m. And after 5, all request vinyl is back. What would you like me to play for you from the original vinyl 45 single? As I play the songs the way they were first intended to be heard on vinyl. So if I've got it in my record collection, I'll stick it on for you. 61054 on the text, Steph at the start of your message. 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Next on Spinning the Decades, I'll play you a number two hit, but I'll also play you the song that kept it at bay.
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0: This week's Held Off the Top is a song which took Leo Sayer on a rocket to worldwide superstardom. Featuring Ray Parker Jr. on guitar and Toto's Jeff Porcaro on drums. Number two for a single.

dancing turned Leo Sayer into an international superstar overnight, shooting to number one on the US Billboard Hot 100 and winning a Grammy for Best R&B Song. Whereas here in the UK, it got stuck at number two after a four-week climb up the UK top 20. But what song was in its way? That'll be Chicago. If You Leave Me Now, number one for 3 weeks in November 1976 on Greatest Hits Radio.

This just didn't stop Leo Sayers' You Make Me Feel Like Dancing from being a chart topper. Chicago also prevented Pussycat's Mississippi and Show Waddy Waddy's Under the Moon of Love from chart supremacy with If You Leave Me Now, number one for 3 weeks in November 1976. And do you know how people do cover versions on YouTube? There's a phenomenal cover version of If You Leave Me Now by Leonid and Friends. It is quite possibly the closest anyone has ever come to capturing the magic of the original by Chicago. And it's got 14 million views and counting. It's definitely worth checking out if you've got some time. This is Greatest Hits Radio. I'm Stephanie Hurst. 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If I possess it in my personal record collection, I'll go grab it and stick it on the turntable for you. And we must wish today a happy 77th birthday to Lionel Richie, born this day in 1949, with over 125 million records sold globally, a massive collection of Grammys, an Academy Award, and a place in the Rock and Roll Hall of Fame. Happy birthday, Lionel. It's all night long.

Can't Slow Down. All Night Long reached number one on three major Billboard charts in the US simultaneously and peaked at number two on the UK singles chart in 1983, becoming his second solo top 10 hit. And he celebrates

solo top 10 hit. And he celebrates his 77th birthday today, the timeless Lionel Richie. Happy birthday. I'm Stephanie Hurst. We are All Request Vinyl at 5 here at Greatest Hits Radio. So if there is something you'd like to hear on vinyl, get your messages in now, quick. 61054, Steph at the start of your message. And as we continue our Million Sellers Weekend, we hear a song that didn't make number one, but it did sell 2.4 million copies in the UK alone. It's Natalie Imbruglia's Torn.

0: entering the charts at number two and remaining there for 3 weeks as it got stuck behind Aqua's Barbie Girl of all songs. Natalie Imbruglia and Torn, spending 11 weeks inside the UK top 10 and selling 2.4 million copies in the process, confirming its status as a million seller, the soundtrack to late 1997. Take me back. And one of the defining pop rock anthems of the decade. Greatest Hits Radio, I'm Stephanie Hurst. The turntables are on. I've pulled some singles out of the record library. Your requests are ready to go. I've still got time for a few more though. 61054, Steph at the start of your message, as it's all request vinyl. Next.
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12: The top stories this hour. Urgent inquiries are taking place into what caused a fatal rail crash near Bedford. A driver died and numerous others were injured after two East Midlands railway trains collided roughly 24 hours ago. Among the affected passengers was Brett Byatt.
13: I went into like first aid training mode and I helped a gentleman off the floor, checked that he was fine. I said, can you stand? He said, yes. And I literally just got him over to the side and saw to two women on the floor that were bleeding and had broken limbs.
12: 28 people remain in hospital. Nine of them are in a critical condition. British Transport Police Chief Constable Lucy Dorsey is urging people to give investigators space and time.
14: They are extremely experienced, and I would ask that we all refrain from speculation. I also want to thank local people who showed immense kindness to those stranded on trains and to the casualties.
12: Next, in the last hour, we've learned counter-terrorism police are investigating a series of incidents in Edinburgh which left five people injured. Reports emerged of retailers in Scotland's capital being targeted last night. Detectives are questioning a 36-year-old white Scottish man and say there's no further threat to the public. Iran has closed the Strait of Hormuz again. It's accusing the US and Israel of violating a ceasefire agreement following fresh Israeli strikes on Lebanon. Fresh pressures being placed on the Prime Minister. 100 Labour MPs have publicly called on Sir Keir Starmer to resign. He's vowing not to go. Andy Burnham's return to Parliament means he could launch a leadership challenge. Crisis talks are taking place in France as an ongoing heatwave affects Europe. An extreme heat warning is covering much of southern England, the Midlands and Wales early next week. An Amarak has won the Queen Elizabeth II Jubilee Stakes, the feature race on the final day of Royal Ascot. The 25-1 shots finished ahead of Satono Reeve and favourite Jolie Star.
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12: Mostly dry but warm across the UK tonight. Sunny and hot again tomorrow with the odd shower in places. That's the latest. I'm Johnny Freeman.
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Birthday Camera, 1988. Memories of our very own Simon Mayo playing that when it was a brand new release. Just takes me back. Welcome to the second hour of Spinning the Decades here at Greatest Hits Radio. They're all on vinyl. For the next hour, it is all request vinyl, so what would you like to hear? In fact, that, I'm guessing, was the perfect soundtrack for Mike and Alec, who are prepping the barbecue for tonight, enjoying the weather. Steph, how about George McCrae's Been So Long? Never hear this. For you.

haven't put their name on the text, but they do say, I think this was his best 70s hit. Never get to hear it. If you're nerdy and you used to listen to Radio Luxembourg back in the day, that's a former Radio Luxembourg actual 7-inch. That's the one they played on 208. And you're probably listening under your bedclothes in 1975. My friend used to work there, and when it closed, gave me a load of singles from the Luxembourg Library. That's a bit nerdy. Anyhow, what else have we got here? So many people getting in touch. Steph, I'm celebrating my mum and 60th birthday with a barbecue in the garden. If you're having a barbecue in the garden today, do let us know where you are, and I'll give you a shout. 61054, Steph at the start of your message. Can you play Starship? Nothing's going to stop us now. I will dig that out of the record library for you. Hello to Marie Harrison in Stapleford in Nottingham. Afternoon, Steph. I would love to hear Roses Are Red by the Mac Band, please. I'm just enjoying the piece and the great tunes you're playing before three of the grandchildren arrive for a sleepover. Oh, that'll be crazy, won't it? Oh, it's a great. These songs are going to sound great in the sunshine. Greatest Hits Radio. All requests final.

If you're fortunate enough to have a convertible car and you're listening with the roof down, I'm playing that for you this afternoon. But this sounds immaculate. We've got some gorgeous sunshine. Well, there's a heat wave coming our way next week, isn't there? Greatest Hits Radio, 12 minutes past five, Saturday afternoon, all request vinyl. As far as spinning the decades, what would you like to hear? If I have it on vinyl, I'll go and dig it out of the record library, run back to the studio and pop it on the turntable. Mac Band from summer 1988, actually. And roses are red for Marie in Nottingham. She's enjoying the peace and quiet before three grandchildren arrive a little bit later on tonight. Hello to Jeff Harris, who warns me the song that he's requested this week has a six-second intro. It's quite quick, so I'll keep it brief. Undertones, Here Comes the Summer on Greatest Hits Radio. Ooh, baby, baby.

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0: Undertones for Jeff Harris this afternoon. And here comes the summer. Yes, it is indeed coming. 61054, Steph at the start of your message, or you can drop us an email as well, steph@greatesthitsradio.co.uk. If there is a song you'd like me to play for you from vinyl, hello to Guzzan Odin. Here listening to you in the garden in the Surrey Hills. Any chance of playing What Is Life by George Harrison? Well, on the A side, you'd find this. So I need to turn it over onto the B side, pop it on the turntable, and then wait for What Is Life to start, which this is just wonderful. From, of course, All Things Must Pass, the triple album that he delivered to the world after leaving the Beatles, as he grew to be one of the greatest songwriters of the 20th century, the late George Harrison, and What Is Life on vinyl for Guzzan Odin, listening in the Surrey Hills this afternoon on Greatest Hits Radio.

0: Guzzin' O'Dayne listening in the garden in the Surrey Hills. The B-side of George Harrison's debut single and taken from his triple album, All Things Must Pass. Played from vinyl. What is life? What would you like to hear? If I do have time to get it in, I will get it on before six tonight. If not, we'll get it on for you next week as well, so you can let me know what you'd like to hear. 61054, Steph at the start of your message. If I have it in my personal record collection, which is what I use to do this show, I'll pop it on the radio for you. Afternoon, hello to Benson and Amy. Any chance of 5446 by Toots and the Maytals? Yes! Right, I'll go and find that. And also, I've got a message from Rich Higgs on the M11 saying, can you play at The Cult and She Sells Sanctuary? Rich, it's on the way next.
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0: The Cult and She Sells Sanctuary on vinyl. For Rich Higgs this afternoon, thank you, Rich, for getting in touch, and thank you to everyone who's dropped me a text, 61054, Steph at the start of your message, or email Steph at greatesthitsradio.co.uk. There's something about a record sleeve, isn't there? Well, you don't get that with a download these days, but, you know, just reading the back, She Sells Sanctuary, and then number 13 on the B-side, produced by Steve Brown, The Cult, on Greatest Hits Radio, played from vinyl. I led to Justine and Nick, who are packing for Crete. It's probably going to be warmer here next week than Crete. Can we have Mustang Sally from The Commitments? Do you know what? I bought that on CD. So it's that weird crossover period in the 1990s. Who was the guy? Someone Strong, wasn't it? He was the voice. And they were really pushing him to be a big star, but he had an incredible voice, didn't he? But I don't have it on vinyl, unfortunately. But they said,
1: drums, please.
0: If you haven't got that, could you play Will Smith, well, DJ Jazzy Jeff and the Fresh Prince, of course, and Summertime, played from the original vinyl 45 single, as we spin the decades on vinyl at Greatest Hits Radio.

0: Cool and the Gang and Summer Madness at some point. But Justine and Nick this afternoon. DJ Jazzy Jeff, Fresh Prince and Summertime. I went to grab the Commitment CD from the record library. I've got it here. There's a little sticker on the front that says, "The voice is strong." Yes, it was Andrew Strong, wasn't it? He was the guy in the Commitments. And oh yeah, this.
1: Pick it up, mister. Hear what I say, sir, yeah.
0: For Benson and Amy.
1: Yeah. Get your hands in the air, sir.
0: Toots and the Maytals.
1: Woo. Yeah. Then you will get

think Melanie and Peter need a good cool down this afternoon. Hey, Steph, we're working very hard fitting new windows in our French house in 36-degree heat. Can you play Bonnie Tyler's Lost in France? See what you've done there. And sending our best guest get well soon wishes to Bonnie Tyler as well. Lost in France.

0: Bonnie Tyler has not been too well of late, and I do believe she's still very much under the weather in hospital, so sending her lots of get well soon wishes from everyone here at Greatest Hits Radio. And for Melanie and Peter, working very hard fitting new windows in their French house in 36 degree heat. Gosh, you're going to be warm, aren't you? Could you play Bonnie Tyler's Lost in France, as I just did, on the original RCA record label on vinyl? What would you like to hear? I'm a bit full up for today, but if there is something you'd like to get on next week's show, and I can't take any live requests next week, so get your requests in now for next week. 61054, Steph at the start of your message, or you can drop me an email as well, steph@greatesthitsradio.co.uk. And I did promise to play, because I had a message here from they've not put their name on the message, actually. Do put your name on the message if you can. I can give you a shout out then. Steph celebrated my mum and 60th birthday with a barbecue in the garden with family and friends. Can you play Starship? Nothing's going to stop us now. Yeah, I'll play now.
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vocals from Grace Slick. Starship. Number one for 4 weeks in 1987, and nothing's going to stop us now. And I played that record to death. I wore it out, and this is the actual copy that's on the turntable now. It is so scratched. I'm surprised it sounds as half-decent as it does. Yeah. Oh, dear me. Celebrating my mum Anne's 60th birthday with a barbecue in the garden with family and friends. Can you play Starship? It's so crackly. In fact, let me put it back to the start. Listen to that at the start, because it gets really crackly just before it starts. And it just goes... There it is. Oof. Terrible. Anyway, thank you so much for getting in touch. Hey, Steph, do you know sometimes I say maybe we play the odd thing off the beaten track that you don't get to hear too often? Steph, me and my other half, Steve, listen each week as we potter around getting our weekend jobs done. Is there any chance you could play me a record which reminds me of my big sister, Deborah? As she used to play it all the time. She's lived in Australia for the last 40 odd years, so hearing it will take me back to our childhood home while she played it on a little record player in her bedroom. It's called Guilty, and I think it's by The Pearls. You are correct. Tracy in Basingstoke, thank you so much for getting in touch. Based on Bananarama, actually. Bananarama stole this.

Pete Waterman did say that he based that on on Love in the First Degree, Bananarama, which I will be playing next hour as we journey around the globe to find out what was number one this very week in three incredible years. We start in 1976, in fact, 50 years ago this week, the songs I'm going to be playing, but the number ones around the world. Then we move to 1988 and then a cheeky 90s year for you. I know what that is a little bit later on. Join me after 6 o'clock for that on Spinning the Decades, but the Pearls for Tracy in Basingstoke this afternoon. Hello to Alison Hazel, who says, there was a birthday, a big one this week. Noddy Holder turned 80. Any chance of playing their last top 10 hit? Yes. For our friend Steph. Run, Runaway, 1984, Slade on vinyl as we spin the decades on Greatest Hits Radio.

Slade's last top 10 hits. For Alison Hazel and Steph. So many songs this week. Thank you so much. Hey, Steph, any chance of The Jam and Going Underground? I remember buying this and running to the record shop when it first came out on vinyl from Greatest Hits Radio.

0: haven't put their name on the text, but they're listening whilst enjoying a beer in the sunshine. And they remember going to the record shop to buy it on release day. The Jam, Going Underground, our final song on vinyl. Next, we head to 1976, 1988 and 1992 to find out what was number one this very day.
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10: The top stories this hour. 28 people remain in hospital tonight, a day on from a major rail crash near Bedford, which killed a driver. Nine of those who were on board two London-bound trains, which collided, are in a critical condition. One of the passengers was Nina Robinson.
11: It was a very strong, loud impact. It was quite frightening. We all kind of got up. We were all a bit shaken, all a bit panicked. It was only when I saw the driver and the train staff were really panicking, you know, that we realised something quite serious had happened.
10: East Midlands Railways Managing Director Will Rogers is vowing to support those affected.
12: Our priority is the welfare of everybody involved, and we are here for customers and our colleagues. We are on the scene with Network Rail and the emergency services to ensure those affected receive the care and the support that they need.
10: Next, a 36-year-old white Scottish man is being questioned over a series of incidents in Edinburgh which left five people injured. Counter-terror police are investigating what happened in the city last night. Some of the victims are understood to be Muslim, and retailers were also reportedly targeted. Assistant Chief Constable Katrina Payson is from Police Scotland.
13: I want to send a clear message of support to all our communities that there is no place for racism or faith-based hate in Scotland.
10: A number of roads have been closed in one part of southwest London as a murder investigation begins. A 17-year-old boy died after being stabbed during an argument in Battersea early this morning. There have been no arrests so far. Days after signing a framework for peace, the Strait of Hormuz has reportedly been closed. Iran is accusing the US of failing to stop Israeli strikes on Lebanon. In tennis, American Tommy Paul is through to the Queen's final. He'll face Francisco Cerúndolo tomorrow after beating Hugo Humbert in straight sets. And three European teams are continuing their World Cup campaigns tonight. The Netherlands and Sweden's group stage match is underway. Later, Germany face Ivory Coast.
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10: Mostly dry but warm across the UK tonight. Sunny and hot again tomorrow with the odd shower in places. That's the latest.
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14: Stephanie Hurst. Spinning the decades.

what a wonderful hour of vinyl requests. We'll do it all over again next Saturday from 5, and between now and 7, we'll head to 1976, 1988 and 1992 to find out what was number one this very week in countries including France, Canada and Belgium. And I'll play you a selection of songs from each year. But first, let's look at our UK singles chart this week in 1976. And taking 7 single releases, all which flopped, an appearance on Opportunity Knocks, touring with David Essex, and the addition of Chris Amoo's brother Eddie. The Real Thing finally hit the big time this week in 76 as they shot to number one for the first time with You to Me Are Everything.

If any band deserves success, it was The Real Thing, working tirelessly for the first half of the 1970s before they finally hit the big time with You to Me Are Everything, which went to number one 50 years ago this week and stayed firm at the top for 3 weeks as they'd knocked the Wurzels and Combine Harvester from the top. Most unlikely of UK number ones in chart history. This is Greatest Hits Radio. I'm Stephanie Hurst as we journey the globe to find out what was number one this very day. We're in 1976, so next, let's head to Belgium for a song which was in its last of 3 weeks at number one on the Flemish BTR Top 30 and only took 30 minutes to compose. It's John Miles. Music.

0: It's a masterpiece, isn't it? Produced by Alan Parsons and peaking at number 3 here in the UK. Whereas on the Flemish pop charts in Belgium, it was in its final week at number 1. And it also hit the top spot in the Netherlands too. Jarrow's John Miles and Music. This is Greatest Hits Radio. I'm Stephanie Hurst as we journey the globe to find out what was number 1 this very week in 1976. So next, let's pack our chart bags and head to Canada.
1: That's right.
0: Yes, Canada. As Silver Convention spend one single week at number 1.

What started as a German studio-only project in early 1975, but as the disco scene exploded rapidly, they needed a public face to tour and perform on television. So Penny McLean, Linda G. Thompson and Ramona Wolf were hired to be the faces of Silver Convention, releasing 12 singles and 8 albums before disco slowly burnt out. This week in 1976, they were at the top of the Canadian RPM pop chart for one single week. Shortly on Greatest Hits Radio's Spinning the Decades, we'll head to 1988, then 1992. But for our final journey in 76, let's head to Ireland, where we find a band who, much like The Real Thing, had spent years trying to break through, and this finally gave them an international smash hit. In its third of 4 weeks at number one on the Irish pop chart, the Sutherland Brothers and Quiver, Arms of Men.

0: Gavin and Ian Sutherland from Aberdeen formed their folk duo, the Sutherland Brothers, in 1968. But after merging with prog rock band Quiver, the chart success slowly followed. In week 3 of 4 at the top of the Irish pop charts this week in 76, Arms of Mary, the Sutherland Brothers and Quiver became one of the laid-back hits of the long, hot summer of that year. So goodbye 1976, and next on Spinning the Decades, we step up to 1988.
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1: As we continue to look at the world's charts to find out what was number one this day, let's head to 1988 and we start with a song which falls into a second chance category. As on its first release in 1987, it only peaked at number 80, but after the huge success of When Will I Be Famous and Drop the Boy, Brossmania exploded across the world. So, I Owe You Nothing was remixed and reissued, gaining the boys their first and only number one this week in 1988. Bross on Greatest Hits Radio.

Nat, Luke and Craig were on the cover of every teen magazine during 1988. Whether you bought Smash Hits, Jackie, Number One, Just 17 or Miz, they were there as they were the biggest band of the year as we all sported those Grolsch bottle tops on our shoes. At the Smash Hits Poll Winners Party in 88, they won Best Group, Best Single, Best Pop Video. Matt won Most Fanciable Male and also Best Dressed Person. They were huge, and this week in 88, they're enjoying the first of 2 weeks at the top of the official UK Top 40 with I Owe You Nothing. And as we continue to look at the world's charts at Greatest Hits Radio to find out what was number one this week in 1988, let's next fly to New Zealand from his 10th album, Love Sexy, spending 1 week number one, it's Prince.

This was the first single to be released from Love Sexy, the follow-up to the masterpiece that was Sign of the Times, and it gained Prince his first New Zealand chart topper this week in 1988 with Alphabet Street. I'm Stephanie Hurst. This is Greatest Hits Radio. As we spin the decades through till 7 o'clock tonight, then Jenny Powell returns with the 80s mixtape. And next, let's head from Wellington to Sydney to look at the Australian AMR album chart. As the sound of Stock, Aiken and Waterman starts to dominate down under. This only peaked at number 26 here in the UK, but this album was huge in Australia, spending 1 week at number one. Bananarama's Wow. From it, track 4, side 1, Love in the First Degree.

If you were listening to All Request Vinyl last hour, we had a request in for Guilty by The Pearls. That is based on that song by The Pearls. Bananarama and Love in the First Degree, taken from this week's Australian number one album. Wow. Spending 1 week at the top of the AMR album chart. This is Greatest Hits Radio. So next, let's take a journey from Australia to the Netherlands for our final number one of 1988. And we hear from a young man who in 1986 entered a local radio talent competition in Honolulu. He won by singing a cover version of George Benson's Nothing's Gonna Change My Love For You. He was 16 at the time, and by the time he turned 18, that original recording was a worldwide chart topper. In its fourth of 6 weeks at number one this week in 88 in the Netherlands, it's Glenn Medeiros. If I-

0: If you had Now That's What I Call Music 12, that was the swimming pool cover, wasn't it? Reaching number one in six countries and in its fourth of a six-week reign at the top of the Dutch Top 40, Glenn Medeiros, and Nothing's Gonna Change My Love For You. So, goodbye 1988, and next on Spinning the Decades, we step up to 1992.
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0: Hello, 1992. And this week's number one reignited our love for ABBA. It's Erasure. If you change your

Agnetha and Frida from ABBA in the video in full drag. This was Erasure's second EP, which gave us Lay All Your Love on Me, SOS, Voulez-Vous, and Take a Chance on Me, sparking an ABBA revival and, of course, laying the foundations for the release of the huge ABBA Gold compilation albums. This week's UK number one, Erasure's ABBA-esque EP. We're in 1992 here at Greatest Hits Radio through till 7, and let's continue our journey around the world to hear what was number one this week in that year. And next, let's head for France. In the first of 4 weeks at number one on the top 50 chart from Nevermind, it's Nirvana's Smells Like Teen Spirit.

It's 1992. And if you weren't into pop, dance or rave, you were into grunge, with bands like Pearl Jam, Alice in Chains, Soundgarden, and the band that took it mainstream, Nirvana. This week's French number one, in the first of 4 weeks at the top, Smells Like Teen Spirit. And for our penultimate journey before Jenny Powell joins us at 7 with the 80s mixtape here at Greatest Hits Radio, let's travel stateside. Do you remember MTV Unplugged? It was huge. Some of the world's biggest artists laid themselves bare to perform stripped back versions of their hits. And during rehearsals for Mariah's appearance, they found themselves one song short. So it was suggested that she cover the Jackson 5's I'll Be There. This week's US number one.

0: Thank you.
1: Right, the giggle. There it is. Becoming her sixth number one single in the US and making chart history as the first MTV Unplugged performance to ever top the Hot 100 chart. And in the first of its 2 weeks at the top stateside this week, it's Mariah Carey's I'll Be There. And for our final stop, we head from the USA to Germany. In their home country, Snap achieved an absolute monster run with this during the summer of 1992, cementing itself as one of the most successful singles in German chart history. In its fourth of 10 weeks at number one, becoming the biggest seller of the year, Snap and Rhythm is a Dancer on Greatest Hits Radio's Spinning the Decades.

0: It's an absolute belter of a tune, isn't it? With Turbo B on Rap Duties and in its fourth week of 10 at the top of the German charts this week in 1992, Snap's Rhythm is a Dancer rounds off our journey to 1976, 1988 and 1992. We'll spin the decades again next Saturday at 4 with your vinyl request. If there is something you'd like to hear next week, drop me an email, steph@greatesthitsradio.co.uk. We'll also visit 1975, 1980 and 1993 to find out what was number one this week around the globe. Join me then if you can. I'm Stephanie Hurst. Whatever you're doing tonight, have a nice night and stay with us here at Greatest Hits Radio as Jenny Powell with the 80s mixtape is next.
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5: The top stories this hour. Nine people remain in a critical condition tonight, a day on from a fatal train crash south of Bedford. The driver of one of two trains which collided was killed and around 100 people were injured yesterday afternoon. Both services were operated by East Midlands Railway. The firm's managing director, Will Rogers, says he's deeply saddened by what's happened.
6: Our thoughts and heartfelt condolences are with family, friends and colleagues of our driver and everybody else who has been injured or affected by this tragic incident. Our priority is the welfare of everybody involved, and we are here for customers and our colleagues.
5: Investigators are continuing to look into the incident and the extent of damage and recovery work required. Next, days after signing a framework for peace, Iran has closed the Strait of Hormuz again. Tehran's leaders are accusing America of failing to prevent Israeli strikes on southern Lebanon. It says negotiators are still heading to Switzerland for talks, though, about the interim deal. US Vice President J.D. Vance has been speaking to Fox News.
7: I expect that I will leave sometime the next couple of days, but these things are always a little bit in flux. Jared and Steve have been on the ground now for a few hours, dealing with some of the technical elements of this negotiation.
5: Counterterrorism police say there's no place for racism after five people were injured in Edinburgh. A number of incidents were reported in the north and west of the city last night. A 36-year-old white Scottish man has been arrested. Four people are being questioned on suspicion of murdering a man in Poole. Dorset police say the victim died from a stab wound suffered in the town early yesterday morning. Two others are facing no further action. Crisis talks are being held in France as an ongoing heatwave affects Europe. An extreme heat warning is covering much of southern England, the Midlands and Wales early next week. And the William Haggis trained outsider Almirac has won the Queen Elizabeth II Jubilee Stakes. It was the feature race on the final day of Royal Ascot.
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5: Mostly dry but warm across the UK tonight. Sunny and hot again tomorrow with the odd shower in place.
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3: 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If you're a fan of the 80s, well done. Me too. 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Right, get your best Egyptian pose. It's the bangles.

Woo to you too. Wow, man, Bad Boys from 1983. Jenny Powell reporting for duty on this Saturday night, as always. I've got a cracking show for you tonight, by the way. I'll pack in as many 80s requests as I can. Also, I would love to know what you're up to on this Saturday night. What's going on in your Saturday night life? I'm a nosy one, aren't I? You know where I'll be, but what about you? Where are you going to be? The night is young, the music is flowing, and so's Queen with One Vision. We'll

0: dance queen right there for you from 1980. And I'm going to keep those glitter balls of yours spinning around till 10 p.m. here on the 80s mixtape. So what's going on in your Saturday night life, eh? Are you out on the town? You're hosting a barbecue maybe? Cooking something up for the family? Or in a camper van? We have a lot of campers, happy campers on this show. I wonder what it is. You can always share. And whilst you do that, a synth pop classic now from Talk Talk on the way.
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0: Yes, Colonel, indeed. Trapped from 1985. This is the 80s mixtape. Your 80s memories, your 80s moments with me, Jenny Pell. And I've got some lovely Saturday Night Live shout outs for you too. Steve and Jamie, they say good evening. They're in Stockport. We're on the homemade cocktails tonight and three espresso martinis in. I like the sound of that. I think we need to call it a day. No, just have one more. One for the road. Steve and Kaz say, we're listening to your show in Corfu with the Chinese. We have a lot of people listening from abroad, actually. Great show as always, Jenny. Joan in Chepstow. Hello to you, Joan. How are you? She says she's just making picky bits for tea. Quiche, salad, olives, all my favourite. My favourite too. I love a nibble, like homemade tapas. And, well, you tuck into that, Joan. Coming up, I have a Simple Minds track with over a billion streams on Spotify. Don't you forget about me is here when the 80s mixtape continues next.
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Tis. Tis time for you on this Saturday night to just chill as the weekend is truly warming up, weather-wise as well. And so are we. It's a big weekend for football fans, of course. But if you're taking a break from all the World Cup excitement, you've found the perfect place here with your memories, your moments and your 80s mixtape. And your Saturday night life is looking so good. I'm loving the message from Linda in Leeds. She's babysitting the grandkids and introducing them to 80s music. I love that. I love how your elders can introduce you into your whole music world for the rest of your life. I've done that with my eldest daughter, actually, at 22. She's 25 now. I introduced her to Fleetwood Mac because I was playing it all the time on Greatest Hits Radio. So I'm quite proud of that fact. I'm not going to play that just now, though. Enjoy this one. It's Men Without Hats. We can-

flowers. I read your books and talked for hours.

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1: Good evening, happy, and I hope you're having a very lovely Saturday night, by the way. Are you ready for a quick history lesson on the Jackson family? Right, go on then, you're getting it anyway. Jackie, Jermaine, Tito, Marlon and Michael Jackson formed the Jackson 5 in 1964, believe it or not. Jermaine Jackson left and was replaced by Randy Jackson. When they left Motown Records, they had to change their name to the Jacksons because Motown earned the rights to the Jackson 5 name. Are you still with me?
2: I'm not with me, so I don't know about you.
1: That proved to be quite a good move anyway, because then Jermaine rejoined making six of them, and Marlon left making it five again, and then Michael went solo, turning them into a four-piece. All six members briefly reunited in the 2000s, then they reformed without Michael or Randy. Jermaine left again, then Tito quit, so now there's only two original Jacksons performing as the Jacksons. That's Jackie and Marlon. Oh, and then there are the three other siblings who were never in the band. That's Rebby, Latoya and Janet, and one other half-sibling, Giovanni. I hope you're paying attention because there'll be a test later.
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5: Top stories this hour. Police say there's no place for racism after a series of violent attacks appearing to target Muslims across Edinburgh. Five people were injured at different locations in the city last night. Counter-terror officers say a 36-year-old white Scottish man is under arrest. Phoebe Southworth is following developments.
6: There was an incident in the Sight Hill area of the city and two men were injured. And then over the next 30 minutes, it kind of evolved. Three more men were attacked at retailers in the west and north of the city. And this was all across, you know, miles. It's not a small area you could just walk to. The suspect was then detained at 9:30 in the evening.
5: None of the injuries are life-threatening. Iran says it's reclosed the Strait of Hormuz, putting pressure on the framework for a peace deal. It's accusing America of violating the ceasefire agreement because of Israeli strikes in Lebanon. The US insists traffic is still flowing. Investigators are working to find out why two trains collided near Bedford, killing a driver and leaving nine people critically injured. Two trains bound for London collided yesterday evening. A quarter of Labour MPs are now publicly calling on Sir Keir Starmer to stand down. The numbers have intensified to 100 since potential leadership challenger Andy Burnham won the Makerfield by-election. Joe Root is fighting to avoid defeat for England's cricketers in the second test, with New Zealand closing in on a series-levelling victory. The standing captain's unbeaten on 75, with the hosts 182 for 5, chasing 463 at the end of day 4 at the Oval. Root also became only the second batter to pass 14,000 test runs. New Zealand bowler Kyle Jameson says it was good to get the wicket of James Roo in the closing stages.
7: Yeah, certainly nicer having 5 down than 4, so nice one to grab at the end of the day and set us up for tomorrow.
5: And Gordon Ramsay's daughter Holly has announced she's expecting a baby with her husband, Adam Ramsay Petey. The Olympic swimmer is pictured on Instagram with his hand on her waist. The couple say they can't wait to meet their baby girl. She is due in December. From Sky News, I'm Nick Horatio.
8: Jenny Powell. The 80s mixed

0: Well, I hope you're enjoying the mixtape this evening with me, Jenny Powell. It's been a pleasure so far to share my soundtrack with you. And I just want to say hello to a couple of water babies, really. John and Maria, hello. Just tell us where you are. Hello.
1: Yeah, right now we're actually broken down underneath a bridge in between Rye House and Stansted Abbey, believe it or not.
0: No way!
1: Yeah, we've had a nightmare of a day. The old engine overheated and a couple of things and that. But luckily enough, we've got plenty of supplies. We've got some beers, we've got some food, and I've got a mate of ours coming to give us a rescue in the morning when we give him a bell whenever we wake up, when we recover.
0: Oh, what's your boat? Has your boat got a name?
1: Yeah, she's called Lady Sarah.
0: Oh, bless her. Maybe she just needs a little bit of a rest.
1: I tell you, we've been running her on the past couple of weeks. Yeah, she does, to be quite fair. So we're going to get someone to come in and do a bit of work on her, I think. Yeah, we've got the rescue squad coming in the morning.
0: Bless you. So you're not that bothered, are you? I think you have such
1: no,
0: an
1: no,
0: idyllic
1: no drama.
0: Vibe.
1: It's all part of boat life. It happens. It's boat life. It's what it is.
2: We're in the middle of nowhere, but we're quite happy.
0: Yeah. Oh, I tell you what, I do really. I think you're living the dream.
1: Yeah. And we're a bit gutted as well, so we've got all the barbecue food with us. We left the barbecue at our mooring. We was going to go back and grab it as well. It's been a right nightmare.
0: It's just one of those days, isn't it? Well, do you know what? You've made our day.
1: It's boat life, yeah. You've
0: made my day, that's for sure. Thanks for the
1: energy.
0: Well,
1: listen, you've made ours by phoning back again. Really appreciate that.
0: And I hope you're enjoying the show, and lots of love to Maria and Coco.

0: Sorry, I'm giggling, but that's Diana Ross, of course. And I was in a pub once with an old boyfriend, and they were doing a pub quiz, and they had pictures of famous people, and you had to write who you thought it was. And he went up to the bar to order a drink, and there was a picture of me, and someone had put Diana Ross. I mean, I'll take it as a compliment, but I do have big hair. Can't sing, though. Jenny Powell definitely can't sing, but she can present the 80s mixtape for you on a Saturday night. Now, I've heard loads and loads of young people, my daughter included, recently ditching their smartphones because they're fed up of always being online and they want a simpler life. I agree with this. It's not just for the young'uns. They want it to be just like the 80s. Well, one of the biggest brands from the 1980s is making a comeback and trying to break the mobile phone market. So Commodore, yes, as in the Commodore 64, is launching a new flip phone called the Callback 8020 with no social media, no web browser, and actual keys for what Commodore are calling a more mindful, nostalgic, keypad-first experience. I'm getting sucked into this. Right, you can download messaging apps and music apps, but no work apps. Perfect. They're calling it the phone with less scroll and more soul. This is right up my street, can I tell you? The funny thing is, though, I actually saw the advert for the phone on TikTok. Oh, the irony! Moving on, after the break, some Depeche Mode for you.
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I can't believe it was a year ago, almost the day, since I went to see Gloria Estefan over in Miami. 36 hours there and back. No jet lag. I didn't have time. Miami Sound Machine there and Dr. Beat. Good evening. I hope you're enjoying your gorgeous Saturday here on the 80s mixtape. Of course, the weather is just going to get better and better and better. And I'm sure you're sizzling away with that barbecue as we speak. Now, Boy George has just revealed a new AI version of Culture Club's hit, Karma Comedian. He said that because of technological limitations in the 80s, if you weren't perfectly in tune, you had to cover it up with a lot of trickery. So he's re-recorded all of his vocals and AI has made him sound 40 years younger again.

0: right, is it just me? Or does that sound exactly the same as the original? It does, doesn't it? I think what's happened here is that AI has decided that you can't actually improve music from the 80s. And it has just played the original. And George has said, yeah, that'll do. They'll be replacing me with AI before long. Or maybe they already have. Question is, how would you know?
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Adele on your radio. That was ABBA, and I'm here with your memories, your moments, and your 80s mixtape tonight. So, welcome to the show. I know it's a busy weekend for most of us. The weather's perking up, so there's garden duties, barbecue duties, entertaining for the World Cup duties. But we mustn't forget those youngsters. It's the end of the GCSEs, of course, A-levels, exams, if you're doing them at uni, that's all sort of like slowly coming to an end. So there's prom shopping to look forward to, there's booking a family holiday for us parents, moving kids out of student digs, serious admin going on, and 6 to 8 weeks of teenagers lounging around the house, draining supplies in the fridge, and I have to say, not clearing up their room, because Pollyanna's room looks like it's been burgled, always has, and she's not even finished college yet. So I do feel your pain, Karen and crew, whose Saturday night life involves helping her son Michael clear out his student house. She's found 3 mouldy mugs, 2 saucepans, a mystery extension lead, and enough odd socks to open a small shop. Oh, bless you. But hey, you're bonding with Michael. That's something. Here we go with some John Parr.

0: things are definitely warming up, aren't they, here on the 80s mixtape, and the weather too. So I'm looking forward to bumping into you all at the DIY store looking for an extra deck chair or two. That always happens, doesn't it? Jenny Powell with your 80s mixtape. Now, talking of hot weather, let's go to Wet, Wet, Wet. Yes, Wet, Wet, Wet's drummer, Tommy Cunningham, said that he realised that they had made it when he was in the queue in a fish and chip shop in Glasgow and he heard their debut single, Wishing I Was Lucky, on the radio. He said that he wanted to shout, "That's me and my mates." Well, Tommy and his mates won a Brit Award for British Breakthrough Act in 1988 and Wishing I Was Lucky plays on Greatest Hits Radio when the 80s mixtape continues next.
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3: Top stories this hour. Counter-terrorism officers say there's no place for racism after five people were injured in Edinburgh. A number of incidents were reported in the north and west of the city last night, appearing to target Muslims. A 36-year-old white Scottish man's been arrested. The King says he's greatly saddened by yesterday's train crash near Bedford. One driver died when two East Midlands railway services heading for London collided, while nine people remain in a critical condition. One passenger, Brett Byant, wasn't injured, but checked on others who were.
4: I went into like first aid training mode and I helped a gentleman off the floor, checked that he was fine. I said, can you stand? He said, yes. And I literally just got him over to the side and saw to two women on the floor that were bleeding and had broken limbs.
3: Iran says it's reclosed the Strait of Hormuz, accusing America and Israel of violating the ceasefire agreement. US Central Command insists traffic is continuing to flow. Keir Starmer is being encouraged to think about how he can create an orderly transition instead of being forced out. Andy Burnham's win in the Makerfield by-election is putting growing pressure on the Prime Minister. He's promising to fight any leadership challenge, but 100 of his own MPs want him to go. Joe White is among them.
5: When I talk about the work that Labour has been doing and the achievements in government, I see people virtually putting their hands over their ears because they're no longer listening.
3: In sport, England's cricketers remain on course for defeat after day four of the second test against New Zealand. The hosts are chasing 463 in their second innings at the Oval. At the close, Joe Root was unbeaten on 75, with his side having reached 182 for five. And in football, the Netherlands have their first win of the World Cup after easing past Sweden 5-1. Liverpool's Cody Gakpo scored twice for the Dutch in Houston. They now go top of Group F. From Sky News, I'm Nick Qureshi.
6: Jenny Powell. The 80s mixtape.

Jenny Powell from Greatest Hits Radio and the Manchester Studios, actually, this Saturday night with your 80s memories, your 80s moments and your 80s mixtape. And, oh, we love a bit of George Benson, do we not? So those Saturday Night Life messages just keep on a-coming, and I love this one. Jenny, happy Saturday. We made it to Tenerife, and now we're sitting by the pool with a vodka and orange after a leisurely lunch and a couple of small sherries. But sherry's after the vodka and orange. Okay, I see where you're coming from. Can we hear a cheeky bit of Sunita? No one more 80s than her, is there? And that's from Marie and Ian in Tenerife. So enjoy your holes, guys. Loving that. And of course you can have a bit of Sunita on a Saturday night. Why not?

0: Easy Lover, of course, from 1985. With me, Jenny Powell, here on your 80s mixtape from the Manchester studios on your Saturday night. What a treat. Now, Phil Collins has kind of disappeared from the public eye recently, of course, but he's just given an update on his health problems, including five knee operations. He said, "I'm healthier now than I have been for a while, and although he doesn't feel up to performing at the Rock and Roll Hall of Fame induction ceremony in November this year, he has not ruled out, guys, performing live again, which is great news, isn't it?" He also revealed that he's working on a few new songs, which are currently half finished. It's 4 years since he retired from performing, but could we see a Phil Collins comeback? Well, watch this space.
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0: sounds so fresh, doesn't it? Bit like my good self. This is the 80s mixtape. Producer Matt actually had to giggle then. Don't know why. Now, if you love the 80s as much as me, you've got to check out the album show with Simon Mayo. That's happening tomorrow from 1, of course. And he's counting down the UK top 20 albums from the 14th of November 1982. And, well, just think back to that year, 1982. So I was hooked on Kids of Fame, or should I say Kids from Fame, Culture Club, and even a bit of Dionne Warwick is in there. So if you can park it, 1 p.m. tomorrow, tune in. Blondie and Guns N' Roses are right after this. Greatest Hits Radio.
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to Julian Macclesfield. She's celebrating the end of her son Jack's GCSEs. They're marking the occasion with a barbecue tonight. And for the first time in months, nobody's shouting up the stairs, "Have you done your revision yet?" That's so true. All that can end now. It takes a lot of energy as a parent to have to do that all the time. Keep everyone on their toes when they're studying. You can just relax now and watch the football. Are you doing that? Are you a football person or not? Me, personally, I'm a bit fickle. I'm sort of like, if it's like England playing or something, I'm like, yeah, I'm there. South Africa, because my parents are from South Africa. Mind you, the red cards they've had, I'm not sure they're going to last long. But yeah, are you like that, a bit fickle? Like, I'll run into the room and I hear everyone going, ooh, ah, because I think it's going to be really exciting. And then otherwise, I shall just mind my own business and do a chore or something. But I know that some of you might be watching and sort of countries that you never thought even had football teams, because you might be having a sweepstake at work or with friends. That's quite a cool thing to do. Maybe I should start one here at Greatest Hits Radio. Well, we know Ken Bruce, he'll be well up for Scotland, won't he? Don't know about that. I suppose I'd have to do South Africa, I suppose. Anyway, enjoy your night, whatever it is, and put your feet up. Enjoy the 80s music with me, Jenny Powell, and enjoy this one from 1984.

0: bit of winding down from the 80s mixtape there with Maxi Priest, don't you think? And Wild World. I was going to say a wide world, but after all the crisps I've been eating this week watching the football, it's kind of getting like that. Well, it's been a great show tonight, so thank you very much for being part of it. I'll be back next weekend, Friday and Saturday from 7 p.m. Time for me to hang up my boots for now, and Des Paul is stepping up to take the penalty with a stack of funk and soul favourites from Casey and the Sunshine Band, Luther and Whitney too. Miss you already.
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17: The top stories this hour. Sir Keir Starmer's described an attack in Edinburgh which appeared to target Muslims as absolutely appalling. Five men were injured in the north and west of the city last night, including in Sighthill. The Scottish Association of Mosques says two were targeted.

0: following prayers. A 36-year-old white Scottish man's been arrested. Our reporter Phoebe Southworth is following developments.
1: There was an incident in the Sight Hill area of the city and two men were injured. And then over the next 30 minutes, it kind of evolved. Three more men were attacked at retailers in the west and north of the city. And this was all across, you know, miles. It's not a small area you could just walk to. The suspect was then detained at 9:30 in the evening.
0: Iran says it's reclosed the Strait of Hormuz. It's accusing America of violating the ceasefire agreement because of Israeli strikes in Lebanon. The US insists traffic's still flowing. Nine people remain in a critical condition after yesterday's train crash south of Bedford. One driver was killed when two East Midlands Railway services collided. Will Rogers is the firm's managing director.
2: Our thoughts and heartfelt condolences are with family, friends and colleagues of our driver and everybody else who has been injured or affected by this tragic incident. Our priority is the welfare of everybody involved, and we are here for customers and our colleagues.
0: A quarter of Labour MPs are now publicly calling on Sir Keir Starmer to quit. It's after potential leadership challenger Andy Burnham won the Makerfield by-election. In sport, England's cricketers are heading for a heavy defeat going into the final day of the second test against New Zealand. The hosts need 81 runs for victory and will resume their second innings on 182 for 5 at the Oval. At the World Cup, the Netherlands have gone top of their group. They've thrashed Sweden 5-1. And the King is going to reveal his personal tax bill. Buckingham Palace says Charles will be the first head of state to do so as part of efforts to boost transparency around royal finances. From Sky News, that's the latest. I'm Bev Rimmer.

Time to make a substitution. Powell is off and Paul is on. Yes, it's Saturday night on Greatest Hits Radio. Big thanks to Jenny for the mixtape. This is Des Paul and welcome to Rhythm of the Night.

What Whitney said, love will save the day before this. Luther and Janet together, the best things in life are free. And Casey and the Sunshine Band, that's the way I like it. That is how we start Rhythm of the Night for Saturday, June 20th. The second longest day of the year. It is, of course, the summer solstice tomorrow. I hope you had a good weekend. I hope you had a chance to enjoy the summer weather. Oh, we've got some tunes for you tonight.

0: a tune that definitely features in my all-time top tracks list. Gwen McRae, All This Love That I'm Giving, 10 City before this here on Greatest Hits Radio with me, Des Paul, playing new classic soul, funk, disco and dance tunes in the 70s, the 80s and the 90s. In fact, it's a big 90s dance anthem that I'm going to play for you in about 10 minutes with tonight's Back to My Roots request, and that plays after Run DMC and the Doobie Brothers.
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0: That's a song made for a hot summer's night, isn't it? 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
1: Going back to my roots, yeah.
0: Yes, time to play our first request tonight, the Back to My Roots track. Now, if you've never listened to this show before, it's very simple. What I like to do at the weekend on a Friday and Saturday night is take you back to Friday and Saturday nights from the 70s, the 80s and the 90s by playing any of those weekend anthems, the funk and the soul and the disco and the dance tunes. Whichever one of those decades was the one when you were out all the time, every weekend, living for the weekend, you know? Friday nights would be, you know, out and about, but not going too large because you're saving it for Saturday and then maybe you do another one in the week. A time when all the money you earned was yours to spend. No responsibilities, no mobile phones. Those were the days, right? Anyway, what was the soundtrack to your life? What were the tunes that will bring back those weekend memories for you? I'd love to dig one out and play it for you because I know as soon as you hear it, you'll be like, oh, I used to remember going to this place or that place with these people. That's the idea. So taking you back to your roots. If you'd like to get involved, all you need to do is drop me an email, des@greatesthitsradio.co.uk. des@greatesthitsradio.co.uk. You can message me via the website, or you can drop me a text. Usual text number, 61054. 61054. And that's what Anna's done. And she says, Des, please could you play Bobby Brown, Two Can Play That Game? This takes me back to a time in my life when I felt like I was kind of working 24-7, but really I was clubbing all weekend long, coming in about 3 in the morning, having a couple of hours of sleep, up at 5, in work for 6. Happy days. You know what? There's something about those times. We were bulletproof, weren't we? I remember going out Tuesday or Wednesday night to do a little midweek night, getting at 3 in the morning and be in the office for 9. Felt a little bit tired, but God, imagine doing that now. I'd need the rest of the week off to recover.
2: Travel.

0: and Weekend Anthem from Oliver Cheatham here on Greatest Hits Radio. And before this, oh, what a tune from the 90s. Thank you, Anne, for choosing Bobby Brown and Two Can Play That Game from back in 1995. Spent 3 weeks stuck at number three. Take That and Back for Good was a big song sort of holding everybody up. And then the song at number two, I don't know how I feel about this because I don't know whether it's a good record or not, thinking back, was the Out Here Brothers and Don't Stop. Remember that? Anyway, what's the tune that takes you back to your Friday and Saturday nights of your misspent youth? Have a think and let me know. I'd love to play one for you. Maybe you're sitting around with a few friends tonight in the garden. You know, work out your choices. Drop me an email, des@greatesthitsradio.co.uk.
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Well, I hope you're having a good Saturday night. I have all the tunes you need for a long, hot summer night, like Eddie Grant, Electric Avenue, Before It, What an Anthem, the Fatback Band, and I Found Loving here on Greatest Hits Radio. Have you done a little barbecue, sitting in the garden right now, nice cold drink in hand, yeah? You know what you need to do? Go on, just turn it up. Go on, just a little.

0: Saturday night on Greatest Hits Radio with me, Des, Paul and the Gibson Brothers and Cuba. And after the news, stick around for James Brown. I've got an Ibiza anthem coming up from Degrees of Motion, Donna Summer and tonight's Rare Groove.
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15: Top stories this hour. Sir Keir Starmer's described an attack in Edinburgh that appeared to target Muslims as absolutely appalling. Five men were injured in the north and west of the city last night. The Prime Minister insists no one should face violence on our streets. Meanwhile, the Home Secretary says she's horrified. A 36-year-old white Scottish man's been arrested. The King says he's greatly saddened by yesterday's train crash near Bedford. One driver died when two East Midlands railway services heading for London collided. Passenger Brett Byatt wasn't injured, but checked on others who were.
16: I went into like first aid training mode and I helped a gentleman off the floor, checked that he was fine. I said, can you stand? He said, yes. And I literally just got him over to the side and saw two women on the floor that were bleeding and had broken limbs.
15: Iran says it's reclosed the Strait of Hormuz, accusing America and Israel of violating

0: the ceasefire agreement, but US Central Command insists traffic's still flowing. Sir Keir Starmer's being encouraged to think about how he can create an orderly transition instead of being forced out. Andy Burnham's Makerfield by-election wins putting growing pressure on the Prime Minister. He's promising to fight any leadership challenge, but 100 of his own MPs want him to go. Sport and the Netherlands have eased to a 5-1 win over Sweden in their second Group F match at the World Cup. Joe Rawson reports.
1: A statement performance from the Dutchers. They put five past Graham Potter's Sweden. Sunderland's Brian Brobbey and Liverpool's Cody Gakpo both found the net twice, with West Ham's Crescencio Somerville also on target in Houston. It means Ronald Koeman's side are on 4 points and they're all but through to the next round. The Netherlands 5, Sweden 1.
0: And Joe Root's fighting to avoid defeat for England's cricketers in the second test, with New Zealand closing in on a series-levelling victory. The stand-in captain's unbeaten on 75, with the hosts 182 for 5. That's the latest.

Oh, what an anthem. Degrees of Motion and Shine On from back in 1992. Edwin Starr, Contact, and the Godfather of Soul living in America. That's how we kick off hour two of Rhythm of the Night with me, Des Paul, here on Greatest Hits Radio.

0: 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I'm playing you classic soul and funk and disco and dance tunes. Things like that you might not have heard for a little while. Some rare gems like the Daz Band, Let It Whip, and before it, the Bee Gees and Staying Alive. And on the way tonight's Rare Groove, a brilliant song from back in the early 80s on the way after Donna Summer and Jamiroquai.
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3: 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Hey, it's Martin Kemp, and my first ever gig was at the legendary Marquee Club on Wardour Street when Spandau Ballet was still called the Gentry. 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

0: 6-11.
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0: Jamiroquai announced last week their new album is ready, so we're hoping that'll be released soon. And that song was taken from the album Synchronized, which was the number one album on this day back in 1999. And we'll have more album action tomorrow afternoon. Simon Mayo is here with the album show from 1 o'clock.
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0: Yes, time to play tonight's Rare Groove track. Something with a groove that is rarely heard on the radio. That's The Brief. 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Please start your message with the word Des. And that is what Angela Williams has done. Thank you very much, Angela. She says, Des, please, could you play me my all-time favourite 80s track, which is I Can't Believe It's Over by the Funkmasters. I hadn't heard it forever and I love this song. I remember buying the 12-inch and just playing it non-stop. You know what? Your timing, Angela, is excellent because this record was actually released this week back in 1983. So here it is, the Funkmasters, and it's over tonight's Rare Groove.

is not a problem that I can't fix, cause I can do it in the mix. And if your man gives you trouble just to move out on the double, and you don't let it trouble your brain, cause away goes trouble down the drain. Said away goes trouble down the drain.

0: Well, I hope you're enjoying listening to these tunes tonight as much as I am playing them. T Connection, Do What You Want to Do, In Deep. Last night, a DJ saved my life. And Funk Masters, It's Over. The choice of Angela Williams for tonight's Rare Groove, and it could be yours in the next few weeks. Just have a think, that hidden soul, funk or disco gem you've not heard on the radio for ages. 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

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And we kick off the longest day of 2026 with the Midnight Anthems, 10 tunes back to back as we head towards the summer solstice.

0: Evelyn King and Shame takes us to the Rhythm of the Night Midnight Anthems after the news. 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
14: The top stories this hour. Sir Keir Starmer's described an attack in Edinburgh which appeared to target Muslims as absolutely appalling. 5 men were injured in the north and west of the city on Friday night. A 36-year-old white Scottish man's been arrested. Our reporter Phoebe Southworth has been following developments.
15: There was an incident in the Slight Hill area of the city and 2 men were injured. And then over the next 30 minutes, it kind of evolved. 3 more men were attacked at retailers in the west and north of the city. And this was all across, you know, miles. It's not a small area you could just walk to. The suspect was then detained at 9:30 in the evening.
14: 3 men have been killed in a fire in White City in West London. It broke out in a single-storey pavilion on New Zealand Way just before 7 o'clock last night. Around 100 firefighters attended and the cause is being investigated. Iran says it's reclosed the Strait of Hormuz. It's accusing America of violating the ceasefire agreement because of Israeli strikes in Lebanon. The US insists traffic is still flowing through there. 9 people remain in a critical condition after a train crash south of Bedford on Friday. 1 driver was killed when 2 East Midlands railway services heading to London collided. Sport and Germany came from a goal down to join co-hosts USA and Mexico in the knockout stages of the World Cup. They got a 2-1 victory over the Ivory Coast. Sweden suffered their first defeat at the tournament after being thrashed 5-1 by the Netherlands. They started their Group F campaign with a win over Tunisia by the same score. Here's manager Graham Potter.

0: when you've got some high quality players against you, you can, especially when you're trying to always trying to catch up the game, and then you leave yourself a little bit more maybe open or vulnerable to their quality. Congratulations to the Netherlands, they did it well.
1: And England's cricketers remain on course for defeat after day four of the second test against New Zealand. The hosts are chasing 463 and are on 182 for five at the Oval. Standing captain Joe Root becomes only the second batter to pass 14,000 test runs. That's the latest.

These are the Rhythm of the Night, Midnight Anthems here on Greatest Hits Radio with me, Des Paul, with the Detroit Spinners, Working My Way Back to You, Prince, When Doves Cry, and Carl Carlton, and She's a Bad Mama Jumma. Welcome to the longest day of 2026, and can I also say Happy Father's Day?

soul, funk and disco classics here on Greatest Hits Radio with me, Des, Paul and Boney M and Sonny. Before it, Grandmaster Flash and Melly Mel and White Lines. So happy Father's Day. Now, this afternoon, we'll be playing you the forefathers of the greatest hits. We're celebrating musical dads from the 70s, the 80s and the 90s. The forefathers responsible for some of the greatest hits ever made. That's with Claire Sturgis this afternoon from 4, only on Greatest Hits Radio.

One of the jobs on the list for this weekend, maybe? Rolls Royce down at the car wash before this Narada, Michael Walden, Divine Emotions here on Greatest Hits Radio. This is Rhythm of the Night with me, Des Paul, digging out soul and funk and disco and dance classics. Take you away from 2026, back to the good times of the 70s, the 80s and the 90s. So what I'd love to know is, what were the songs that did it for you back in the day? The tunes that got you on the dance floor, the favourite weekend anthems you used to love listening to? I'd love to dig out a tune and play it for you, bring the memories back of where you used to go, the people you used to go with, what you used to wear back in those days. Have a think and let me know. 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And while you're having a think about that, enjoy this from Cameo. Every little-

0: You know, I was just thinking, this song still sounds so good, doesn't it? Cameo, Single Life, wraps up our 10 in a row. And Midnight Anthems here on Greatest Hits Radio. I'm not done yet, though. Stick around, Chic and Incognito on the way.
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such a great version of Don't You Worry About a Thing. Incognito here on Greatest Hits Radio. That was Rhythm of the Night for another weekend. Thank you very much for listening. If you want to get involved and pick a bit of soul or funk or disco for me to dig out and play for you, then do drop me an email, des@greatesthitsradio.co.uk. And we'll have Father's Day requests with Richard Allison later on this morning, and he'll be continuing our Million Sellers weekend ahead of the album show with Simon Mayo from 1 o'clock this afternoon. And then Claire Sturgis with the four fathers of the greatest hits from four. And then Kate Thornton will start wrapping things up with the UK Pop 40. And she'll be taking us back to this week in 1970 and 1986. She's on from five. And I'll leave you with a song that was in the charts in 1986, Force MDs and Tender Love. Whatever you're doing, enjoy the rest of your weekend.

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10: The top stories this hour. Police Scotland say a 36-year-old man's been charged in connection with a series of attacks in Edinburgh. Five men were injured in the north and west of the city on Friday. The Home Secretary said she's horrified, while Sir Keir Starmer says there's no place for violence on our streets. It's now known 100 people were injured when two trains collided near Bedford on Friday evening. The driver of one East Midlands railway service died, while nine people are critical. Nina Robinson was on board.
11: We saw a man walking on the tracks with blood on his face, and I was quite scared for him in case there was another train coming. People were telling him, get off the track. Looking around more as we got off, there were more people who were on the floor. I saw someone on the floor in the doorway of one of the carriages. It was quite shocking.
10: Three men have been killed in a fire in White City in West London. It broke out in New Zealand Way just before 7 o'clock last night. Calls for Sir Keir Starmer to quit are mounting, with more than 100 Labour MPs wanting a new leader. The Prime Minister's promising to fight any challenge following Andy Burnham's win in the Makerfield by-election. Sport and Germany grabbed a late 2-1 victory over the Ivory Coast to progress to the knockout stages of the World Cup. Earlier, the Netherlands eased past Sweden 5-1 to go top of Group F. Joe Rawson reports.
12: A statement performance from the Dutchers. They put five past Graham Potter's Sweden. Sunderland's Brian Brobby and Liverpool's Cody Gakpo both found the net twice, with West Ham's Crescencio Somerville also on target in Houston. It means Ronald Koeman's side are on 4 points and they're all but through to the next round. The Netherlands 5, Sweden 1.
10: And Joe Root's fighting to avoid defeat.